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2: I Am Free. I am me. I am Crocodile.
3: Excuse me, you're Otto, right? I'm Garfield. A pleasure.
4: Go away.
3: I just wanted to say I am a huge fan. I have eaten everything that has a picture of your face on it.
4: I'm not that guy anymore.
3: I even love that recalled provolone from a few years back.
5: Junior, no.
3: Yeah. Anyways, here's the thing. Me and my crew back there, we were in a bit of a bind, got ourselves in a situation. Long story short, we could use your help.
4: You're a fan, huh?
3: Oh, yes. Big time.
4: Then sing the jingle.
5: Wow.
3: I don't really sing on command. I'm not a circus animal.
4: Sing it.
3: Really?
4: Sing it.
3: Lactose Farms. 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
12: 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I am me. I am Crocodile.
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13: Excuse me, you're Otto, right? I'm Garfield. A pleasure.
14: Go away.
13: Yeah, I just wanted to say I am a huge fan. I have eaten everything that has a picture of your face on it.
14: I'm not that guy anymore.
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13: Yeah. Anyways, here's the thing. 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Long story short, we could use your help.
14: You're a fan.

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2: I Am Free. I am me. I am Crocodile.
3: Excuse me, you're Otto, right? I'm Garfield. A pleasure.
4: Go away.
3: I just wanted to say I am a huge fan. I have eaten everything that has a picture of your face on it.
4: I'm not that guy anymore.
3: I even love that recalled provolone from a few years back.
5: Junior, no.
3: Yeah. Anyways, here's the thing. Me and my crew back there, we were in a bit of a bind, got ourselves in a situation. Long story short, we could use your help.
4: You're a fan, huh?
3: Oh, yes. Big time.
4: Then sing the jingle.
5: Wow.
3: I don't really sing on command. I'm not a circus animal.
4: Sing it.
3: Really?
4: Sing it.
3: Lactose farms. Lactose farms.
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3: Man, oh man, that's some very long commercial break action right here on Kiss Mornings. We've been waiting for a good 30 minutes to go on air. And Hemantha's nonsensical ways have not helped in any way. Yeah. So I have decided, Chris, from now on, I'm on your side, right? You know, because I've noticed that he's like purposely trying to hurt your feelings.
4: Right? You saw, no?
3: I felt it.
4: I go through this every morning.
3: I felt it.
4: I'm demotivated. I feel depressed.
3: Oh, no.
4: Right?
3: You can't eat.
4: I can't eat, right? He's like, you know, next level. Every morning before you come, he virtually,
3: I know the word that wanted to come out of your mouth.
4: So
3: he does that every day.
4: Every single day.
3: He sets you up for like depression and just like demoralization.
4: Absolutely.
3: Before I come, and then after I come, he's like, "May Krishna mune munaila da." He's like, as always, he's acting funny. So now I know.
4: You witnessed the.
3: Now I know what's going on.
4: First-hand information of what's going on.
3: Must give credit to you
4: for two things.
3: Yeah. In fact, the first thing is that you were able to crouch in the fashion you crouched at Vision Care yesterday. OMG, we went there to do a quick video. Okay, so we got some great news, ladies and gents. If you are getting your eyes checked these days, you know it's going to cost you a pretty penny to go get your eyes tested, because it's not a free service. Our friends at Vision Care, our sponsors at Vision Care, have something awesome going on till the end of the month. Free eye tests at both. Jesus, man. Sorry, I had to call out the big guy. But these calls are coming in like crazy for no apparent reason. But anyways, let me get this out of the way. So, again, two places, Vision Care, down Ward Place, that's the head office, and Vision Care at Union Place. Both of these establishments are giving free eye tests till the end of the month. Mm-hmm. When you go and get your eyes tested at Ward Place, the Vision Care at Ward Place, not only are you going to get the free test, you're also going to get the chance to win PVR movie invites to check out Spider-Man. So 100 people, the first 100 people that get to Ward Place anytime between like, let's say today and the end of the month, gets the chance to win the Spider-Man invites along with that free eye test. So we went to shoot the video to promote that, and then Chris all of a sudden decides to do this amazingly cool Spider-Man pose, and I was certain that you weren't going to make it to work today saying that you got a cramp or some jazz, but lo and behold, here you are
4: with a broken ankle.
3: So well done, Chris. And also we need to shout out these young kids who have done extremely well with the destination animation. Over the last 3 weeks, we've been giving our young'uns the opportunity to win those awesome District 25.lk gift packs, and there's like seven different items, including a Nerf gun in the gift pack, and Soheli, I believe, was the first winner of the gift pack. Then we had Deedra. By saying the D loudly, I feel like people won't hear the rest of it, because I'm not sure how it goes. Deedra. Deedra. And then today you'll find out who it is. We have Alicia, Kenisha, Dulain, Theon, Sarthik, Shalini, Marie, Nuara, Thaira, Tharuli, Tavish, Vinuk, Bindui, Rion, Anuti, Ovin, Elena, Tulara, Suhari, and again Deedra is back on the list over here. So he has also done the needful, but he's already won. So we can technically take his name out and substitute it with somebody else. Either which way, the draw is going to happen in about maybe 7 minutes from now. That's the story. And it's all thanks to our friends at District25.lk. Tomorrow is a big day for them, because Wilson Sri Lanka will be launching the Blade V10 at the SLTA premises. The both of us have to be there, by the way, tomorrow at around 3:30. Show our faces and make sure we mess around with the record. Don't look so surprised, bro. You're you're going to have to Spider-Man your way to that event, no matter what happens. And and Hemant also will be there. Usually on the weekends, it's very difficult to catch him.
4: Yeah.
3: Monday through Friday, you know, he's on the clock. He'll pick up. Yes, Mark. On the weekend, missing in action. Like, doesn't call back either. Yeah, he doesn't say, I'm not working. No, I don't care. So we have to tell him early that he also needs to be there tomorrow because we want to shoot some videos, obviously, and spread some joy and meet some tennis players and see the goods that Wilson Sri Lanka has on offer. And Wilson Sri Lanka are doing some big things for tennis in the country. I got like a list of stuff that they're up to in the near future. You're also going to find out, man, they're sponsoring kids and their wardrobes like to the tune. I think each kid's got like a 4 million rupee scholarship from Wilson Sri Lanka.
4: Wow.
3: Yeah, there's a lot of stuff happening, man. And we need to bring this to people's attention because it's seldom that an international brand goes and does stuff for Sri Lankans in general.
4: That's right, yeah.
3: And there was this very sought after tennis outfit, if I'm not mistaken. And it's like some of the latest attire, tennis attire. Six different pieces will be coming to Sri Lanka, and folks in the region are like, how in the world are Lankans getting six of these items? Only because they're like almost like not going to any countries in bulk, you know, like maximum one or two pieces. From the little I heard, it's a big deal. And when I give you the actual details, you're going to be like, okay, well, that makes a lot of sense. So yeah, Wilson Sri Lanka, district25.lk, very much a part of Kiss Mornings. We're very happy that they're on the program. Better together, that's the bottom line. Celebrate friendship in style. Chris and I have been friends for how long now? How long have you and I known each other? About 17, 18 years, maybe more than that.
4: Yeah, yeah.
3: And we've been through some interesting, you know, adventures together. And 2026 has been very adventurous because this is the first time ever that the both of us have actually hosted a show together. Even though we've known each other forever, this is the first time. This year has been the first time that we've hosted a show together. And we're looking good. We're feeling good. Thanks to Crocodile. Purchase any two items and enjoy a 30% off on your friend's pick. The minimum bill value is 10,000 rupees. This is on from the 15th, which was what, 2 days ago? I think today is the 17th, right? Yeah. So from the 15th till the 31st of July, go to Crocodile. It is on at all of the Crocodile showrooms. Better together, celebrate friendship in style at Crocodile.
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3: All right, so we got the World Cup final happening on Sunday. That's going to be very exciting. And one great way for you to really spruce up that early morning game, I know it's going to most likely not happen because it's one of them odd times in the morning, 12:30. You're not really looking for a buffet spread to enjoy while you watch it. You're more like, you know, chilling with either a cold one or a hot one or coffee.
4: Yeah, it's neither there, neither here.
3: It's like one of those things.
4: One of those times, yeah.
3: But one thing that might go down the gullet quite smooth and nice and, you know, just the way you want it to go down might be a fish burger or a fish sandwich that you buy at, like, let's say 9-ish on Sunday night, and then you maybe pop, I don't know, maybe you pop it into the microwave later on in the night closer to the game. But either which way, if you get like a midnight hunger pang, why not have a couple of Popeye's chicken sandwiches in the fridge ready to warm and enjoy while the football is going on? Remember, it's not just the sandwiches, not just the fish sandwich and the fish and chips option, but you also have the Popeye's crispy chicken box, the Popeye's grilled chicken box, and the crispy seafood box as well. Those things are also really awesome to warm up in the middle of the morning and munch on while you enjoy your football. And it's not just any football. It is the World Cup final. Everybody's been waiting for this moment for over a month now. And we're also very excited. So yeah, thank you, Popeye's Chicken, also for being a part of Kiss Mornings.
4: I've just recently discovered, Mark, sometimes now you get the cold, in a buffet, you get the cold, the salads, all that stuff.
3: Yeah.
4: So even a sandwich, right, like the chicken sandwich, I once tried it because I was too lazy to pop it inside the microwave.
3: Without heating it?
4: Without heating it, right? It tasted, I mean, it was...
3: It's fantastic.
4: Yeah.
3: Yeah, that's pretty cool.
4: Yeah.
3: Same thing with pizza for me. Like I can eat pizza cold.
4: Agreed.
3: You know what I mean? And also, all said and done, the fish sandwich or any kind of item.
4: Yeah.
3: Cold, I don't mind.
4: Yeah, there you go.
3: You know?
4: There you go.
3: I don't mind.
4: Now, if you are looking for a smart investment, if you have retired or if you have got your gratuity or if you have sold a piece of land or something like that and you're wondering what to do with this money, hey, you must go to the most trusted financial company in the country. Now, we're talking about LB Finance. They are the leaders. You got to check out their fixed deposits because LB Finance is a Central Bank of Sri Lanka licensed finance company with over 55 long years of trusted service. So there we go. And they've also got the A- LKA rating by International Fitch Ratings and A+ ratings from Lanka Ratings Agency, which reflects the company's financial strength and stability. So you don't have to worry about that as well. Now, senior citizens, listen to this. You're getting a 14.5 on maturity for a 25-month fixed deposit and a 13.5 on maturity for a 13-month. And all the other fixed deposits, you can get 11.12 on maturity for a 50-day and 11.62 on a 200-day. 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These are little practical problems we have, no, Mark. 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You don't have to go visiting branches. You know, the moment it matures, your funds can be credited directly to the through the LB SIM app, making the entire process simple and convenient. Either reinvest it or do whatever you want. It's just, you know, so super easy. All you got to do is give them a call on 011-2200-200.
3: My goodness, man. Our friends at Wilson Sri Lanka are really listening. 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It's the exclusive Martha dress collection. 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So that's what I was trying to tell you. I didn't know it was a Martha collection. Now I know it's a Martha collection. Bottom line is there's only 400 in the world and I think 6 of the Martha dresses or whatever outfits are coming to Sri Lanka, which is crazy. Out of 400, I have 6 of them coming here. So it's a big deal, and that is because Wilson Sri Lanka represents Wilson International in a nutshell. So you get legit stuff all day, every day, and access to the latest technology, racket-wise, clothes-wise, shoes-wise, accessories-wise, and it's all thanks to, of course, Wilson Sri Lanka, and their official online partners are, of course, District25.lk, the same folk that support us with our journey here on Kiss Mornings. I also found out, this has nothing to do with sponsors or anything, I also found out about something that's a little concerning, and this is basically what I saw this morning as I woke up. I had been sent this one particular piece. Sri Lanka's marriages drop 28% since 2010. Now this... why are you clapping? Well, this guy is clapping.
4: Oh my God, Imat.
3: He's now slowly doing everything to get into that, you know, position of abuse.
4: Yeah,
3: exactly. You know, he's really doing things right.
4: Today's Friday also. No? He's got all the wires twisted.
3: But he knows how to get around me. Now, after this talk, seven, I'm going to ask him a question. And he's like, yes, of course I have. Then everything is back to normal.
4: Yeah.
3: But anyways, listen, this is a bit of a serious stat. And you're not going to hear these types types of stats anywhere. Maybe the papers will pick up this kind of information and share it on Monday. But you know, when you listen to us, it's always exclusive. It's always on. And this is a story that you might not have heard, and you probably will hear by next week. But we're giving this to you early. Sri Lanka's marriages dropped 28% since 2010. Got that story coming up in just a bit. Right now, though, 7:21 is the time. We're going to take a mini pause. We're going to be right back. Don't touch that dial.
2: Good energy is contagious.
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0: Okay, my name is Onari. Today's destination animation is Luca. Thank you. Have a nice day. Bye.
1: Good morning, Uncle Ma. Good morning, Uncle Christian. Good morning, Uncle Hemantha. This is Gabriel. Today's destination animation is Luca. Bye. Have a nice day.
2: Good morning, Uncle Ma. Good morning, Uncle Christian. Good morning, Uncle Hemantha.
3: This is Maria Van der Waal. Today's destination animation is Luca. Bye. Have a nice day.
4: Hello, Uncle Mark and Chris. I am Rio. Today the destination animation is Luca. Bye bye and have a nice day.
5: Good morning, Uncle Mark and Chris. This is Tadi and today's destination animation is Luca. Bye bye and have a nice day.
6: Good morning, Uncle Mark and Chris. This is Jitin and the movie is Luca.
7: Good morning, Uncle Mark and Chris. This is Charlie's. It has been a long time sending these messages, voice messages, and we have finally said it after a long time. The movie is Luca. Bye.
8: Hello, Uncle Mark and Chris. Today, my name is Ami. Today's destination animation is Luca. Thank you, bye.
9: Good morning, Uncle Mark and Chris. I am Pasindu. Today's destination animation is Coco. Thank you. Have a nice day.
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11: Yeah, I was quite impressed when Deerdha's father called you and checked if his son has won. And yeah. Yes, his son has won. But our question is, how do you know Deerdha's father like that?
12: No, he's
11: from the Badger 94. No,
12: he's not a Josephian.
11: Okay,
12: he's one of those talented, creative guys.
11: Oh, okay,
12: who's really good with his ears and sounds.
11: Okay,
12: and
11: you told me that he like does some rapping, musical
12: yeah,
11: stuff.
12: Yeah.
11: Maybe we can get him to do a little number for Kiss Mornings. Do
12: a little
11: rap that we can play on a daily.
12: Yeah, Saranga, you could do that for us,
11: brother.
12: Buddy.
11: Saranga.
12: Yeah, you can do that for us. Definitely.
11: Come on, man.
12: He works for one of the biggest production companies in the country.
11: Oh, really? Oh,
12: yeah,
11: Lily.
12: Yeah.
11: Oh, Lily.
12: Oh, Lily.
11: Okay.
12: Oh, Lily.
11: Okay, well, there's a lot of work that we can actually throw your way in the near future because there's a lot of stuff happening behind the scenes, non-radio stuff.
12: Shanuki, you're not listening, no?
11: who is Shanuki? The wife?
12: No. Suspicious.
11: Suspicious. Okay, so Heli won one of the gift packs. Deedra won the other. The name that I'm saying and the name the father said are two different things. You said something else when you were talking to him.
12: Deerdha or something.
11: There you go. That's right. Now he's like right. That's right. Hemant has been getting us to say the wrong name all this time.
12: Saranga, please send me a voice note of your son's name. We are having a bit of a battle here.
11: Okay, so today's 20 young'uns, before they leave for the vehicles, most likely they've already left, but we have picked one name, and a big congratulations going out to Rion.
12: Yay, Rion.
11: Young. Is it Rion or do you say Rion? I think he says Rion, so I'm going to go with Rion, okay. But R-I-O-N, Rion, either which way, you're the winner for this week. Well done. You can come to our live broadcast studios. Hemantha will be calling you and coordinating when you need to come, and when you're asked to come over here, because then we can hand over the gift pack, and we'll try and do it on a Saturday maybe, so that we can all, you know, be together and have the kids also come through without school and whatnot. So yeah, that's the plan. Congratulations, Rion. Well done to you. 7:33 is the time. We got to take another mini pause because we can't pay the bills or do anything else if we don't get this stuff out the way. So we're going to do that right now. Good morning to you.
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0: Jay-Z's 30th anniversary concert that happened at the Yankee Stadium. He was talking about how people called him a sellout, and he's like, yes, I am a sellout. I sold out the Yankee Stadium more than any other sport or person in the history of Yankee Stadium. Power of Jay-Z, all said and done. And Rihanna was on stage and looking pretty good, sounding not so bad either. Anyways, that's that. Good morning to all of our peoples. 7:48 is the time on the clock. We've already shouted out today's winner for the goodies from District25.lk. Rion, if your parents are still tuned in, please tell Rion that he has won this week's edition of Destination Animation. Well done to the young'un. And also, this information is very important. I have a little situation with my vehicle in the mornings when I reverse the car out of the parking bay and I apply the brakes, I hear a major squeal, like, you know, one of those odd
1: irritating, the
0: brake pads touching the thing, that sound,
1: yeah.
0: You know, when they're kind of worn, you get this odd sound.
1: Mm-hmm.
0: That I hear a lot. But then when the car warms up, it's gone. Mm-hmm. It's just in the morning, as I start the car, that's when the AC belt or whatever it is makes the noise. That's when the brakes start making the noise.
1: Mm-hmm.
0: And at the end of the day, if your brakes aren't in order, you're really putting yourself in a spot of bother, a bit of a dangerous thing to be running around with weak brakes, because when you're moving fast, the brakes obviously must be applied at a certain, you know, what would you say, a certain level of brake needs to be applied for the vehicle to stop. If you're traveling at like 80 k's per hour, then when you press the brake, you want the car to stop. But if you got like pads that are worn out, then the car is going to be compromised and your safety is going to be compromised. That is why you might want to take a look at the BITVS braking components available at Douglas & Sons Private Limited, trusted global manufacturer for braking system components, the OEM quality products used by vehicle manufacturers around the world, designed for safe and reliable braking performance, delivering consistent braking response in all driving conditions. 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So get in touch with them. 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
1: That could be a problem of where you and I live also.
0: Yeah, that is also a problem, Chris. I'm noticing that little things that
1: I didn't have on
0: the vehicle before, like on the edges of the door, I noticed that there's a little wear and tear.
1: That is, Mark, what you're saying happens to me also. The drum is metal, no? Not the pads. The drum. So because of the exposure,
0: it adds up.
1: Yeah, and especially after a wash, you try to take it, sometimes it's stuck also.
0: It's crazy the sound it makes after the wash.
1: Yeah.
0: You're right.
1: There you go.
0: Thank you.
1: There you go. Now, did you know, ladies and gentlemen, that Damro Furniture, their washing machines and their refrigerators are exclusively manufactured at their own factories in Sri Lanka? You know, there was a time, Mark, where people used to, you know, love made in Sri Lanka.
0: Mm.
1: You know, even little things, not that we produce so many things back in the day. Even the smallest guinea pet here, right? When it was made in Sri Lanka, people had that love, you know, this is something of ours.
0: Yeah.
1: Right? I think the new generations also should need to go into that particular same mentality.
0: Ideally, it'll happen, right?
1: So this is why we're telling, when something is produced in Sri Lanka, if it's manufactured here, right? I mean, look at all the advantages. 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
0: 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That is how you do it.
1: And also remember to check out the brand new Barista Oreo Shakes.
0: Wow.
1: Super amazing, super delicious.
0: Look at that.
1: Oh my God, this is not happening.
0: This is happening,
1: this
0: man.
1: This is not happening.
0: This is happening. Why do the folks at Barista spoil us like this?
1: I mean, I'm just doing their endorsement.
0: I'm lost for words.
1: And I'm doing their endorsement.
0: Thank you, brother. Thank you.
1: Right.
0: You're just doing the endorsement. It's so crazy that the drinks have made it to the studio without warning. We're not even supposed to get drinks on Friday.
1: Yeah.
0: We're not supposed to get drinks on any day.
1: We had our share this week, right? This is the second time
0: they sent us goodies.
1: That's the attention
0: to detail. That's what sets companies apart, bro.
1: And today it's something hot.
0: Yeah, it's something hot. I like it.
1: So this is what the wonderful people at Barista does. Hemant is
0: planning on not giving you your drink. That's what he's planning. He's gonna give it to one of the supermarket girls.
1: I'm going to open that and tu. You can't drink.
0: We wouldn't be surprised if you did that, Chris. At all, Spider-Man.
1: So remember,
0: Barista,
1: to check out the Oreo shakes. Once again, they've got red velvet, strawberry, blueberry. It's the real Oreos. It's the real taste. Head out to any of their outlets. So if you have the app, you can just order prior and pick it up from wherever you want. Thank you so much, Barista, for being a part of the show and for spoiling us every single day.
0: Remember to tap Grab and Go. Download that app at the Play Store or the App Store, and then you get a 20% off on certain items on the menu, like the caramel frappe, for example. So yeah, thank you once again, Barista, indeed. So this is interesting. The birth rate, okay, in the 1960s, with countries like India, Canada, US, China, France, Italy, UK, Germany, and Japan, have been compared to 2025's birth rate, according to the global economy. And you're going to be surprised. In 1960, India's birth rate was at a massive

0: the birth rate scale. US back in the 60s, 24, 2025, 10.6. China, 20.8 in the 60s, 2025, 6.77. France had 18.7 in the 60s, now in 2025, 9.7. Italy had 18 in the 60s, now 6.3. UK, 17.5 in the 60s, now 9.89. Germany, that had a 17.3, birth rate in the 60s, now has just a 8.1. And Japan had 17.2 in the 60s, and now has just 5.7. Mm. So birth rates are coming down fast, and this is going to lead me to this next very interesting piece of information. Sri Lanka's marriages drop 28% since 2010. Turns out registered marriages in Sri Lanka fell from 200,000, give or take, let's say 201,000 in 2010 to 144,000 in 2025, a decline of about 28%. Mm. So fewer Lankans are getting married, according to this, from back then to now. Mm-hmm. The decline is commonly linked to later marriages, as more young adults prioritize education, careers, and financial stability. Rising housing, food, rent, and wedding costs have also made marriages less affordable for many couples, and economic uncertainty also plays a role. Weak income growth and insecure employment have also encouraged people to delay marriages. Mm. So is this a good thing? I don't think so, because just like Japan, we too have an aging population.
1: Yep.
0: And if we don't supplement population with new Lankans, we could be looking down the barrel. So just some food for thought.
1: Now,
0: get married.
1: On related news,
0: yes,
1: from the first thing you said,
0: yes,
1: there is, if they can encourage births by giving, like, you know, a donation or every month, a Sahana Mallak or something like that,
0: yeah,
1: or 100,000 rupees every month for every newborn baby,
0: yeah,
1: until he or she is 5 years old. Because Mr. P. Pereira calls for measures to encourage higher birth rates.
0: Okay.
1: Have you read that article?
0: No, I haven't.
1: SJB, Mr. P. Pereira, has called for measures to encourage higher birth rates in Sri Lanka, warning that the country's declining birth rate could lead to a shortage of young people needed to sustain the future workforce. What kind of things, don't know. But anyways, on a lighter side, Mark, Janice has sent a message.
0: Okay, just before you get into Janice's message,
1: okay,
0: it is interesting you brought that up, because it turns out that Sri Lanka has a situation with skilled workers. We don't have enough. Lots of the skilled workers that we had here in Sri Lanka have done whatever to migrate out of here, and Sri Lanka may have to recruit skilled workers from overseas as the country's rapidly expanding construction sector faces a growing labor shortage, according to one of the deputy ministers. Speaking at this one event, the deputy minister in question said that it has become increasingly difficult to find skilled tradespeople such as electricians and welders, with many fully booked for weeks due to the rising demand. He said that construction sector in general is experiencing some significant growth, mainly in Colombo's urban areas, and estimated that the country will require more than 10,000 additional skilled workers by the beginning of next year. I think all of us should go and learn a little welding, maybe, you know, how to put, like, bulb in.
1: That the biggest problem is that these people who go for these jobs overseas, like welders and electricians and things like that, they don't go through that trouble of getting themselves qualified. No. Now, NVQ, if you do that exam, you're having a piece of paper where you can go and demand for more money because you're going there with a certificate.
0: Absolutely. But
1: right?
0: A lot of these kids that end up in Australia, they go to German Tech.
1: Yeah.
0: They learn how to weld. They learn how to do ACs.
1: Exactly.
0: And then it's like a super easy way to get to places like Australia.
1: Absolutely.
0: Because Australia also has a dearth when it comes to welders
1: But you got to do
0: mechanics and
1: but you have to do their thing all over again.
0: You might have to, at least you're doing it there.
1: Mm-hmm.
0: You know what I mean?
1: Mm-hmm. Mm. So Janice says, hey, don't do this, man.
0: But
1: he says,
0: what, Janice?
1: Now, first message is, now you guys are making me stop and get a coffee.
0: Sure.
1: From barista.
0: That's the way to do it.
1: So much for my diet.
0: Sugar free. You can opt to get no sugar in your drink.
1: Janice, it's wonderful to have you on the show. Thank you so much for, you know, interacting with us as well. You know,
0: and just for the record, it's not Janice, it's Janice.
1: Is that right, Janice?
0: No, it's not. But I could have made Chris believe me. Janice, all the very best. Thank you for going to Barista. Thank you for listening to us. All the very best as always.

0: Anyways, 8:02 is the time on the other side. We're going to go into football mode because we're just hours away, not hours, but a few days, Sunday. Mm-hmm. But we're very close to the final, and there's a lot of football-related information. FIFA just made it official. They have the most sponsorship revenue in the history of FIFA from this year's World Cup. $2.8 billion.
1: Yeah.
0: The advertising has generated $2.8 billion. Mm-hmm. We got a lot of football chatter coming up next because, hey, we're not going to be able to talk about this next week. No, at this time, your football World Cup's over. So before it actually ends, we'll do what we got to do. But right now, though, we need to take a mini pause. 8:03, that's the time. We'll be right back.
2: Don't go anywhere. The

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2: History.

0: Yeah, that's a big tune. Timbaland, Carry Out right here on Kiss Mornings. Just a quick pipe in to remind you that we are going to go football crazy in the next 30 minutes or so. And the last encounter between Argentina and England, did you notice that at the end of the game, the Argentinians unfurled like this bed sheet with some wording on it? Did you, any of you guys see that?
1: No.
0: So you know that from the 1700s, Argentina and England have been fighting over the Falkland Islands. Have you heard about those islands?
2: I heard about Falkland Islands, but...
0: Yeah, the Falkland Islands, which have long been a sore point between the two countries, stretches back, I believe, to the 1700s, 1800s, but came to a head in 1982 when the nations went to war over the South Atlantic Islands, 300 miles east of the tip of the South Americas. That's where the Falkland Islands are.
2: It's Falkland.
0: Falk. There's a F-A-L-K. Falkland. Right? So this was a moment where the Argentinians, after they won, declared that the Falkland Islands belong to Argentina. So there was more than just a soccer game that was witnessed that day when England were defeated. And Argentina are obviously on track to win. But they're saying that Spain does one thing better than any other team, and that's ball possession. And Argentina, they create magic because they got some magical, passionate players. Either which way, this Sunday's game is going to be the game, period.
2: All arrows are pointing on to Spain, by the way.
0: Is it? Interesting.
2: Okay, now, shall we go on with the news with now FIFA? As we mentioned earlier on about the halftime show, right? It is supposed to be estimated at 11 minutes mark. Then all the artists will have to do a medley.
0: Okay.
2: If they, I mean, Justin Bieber, by the time he checks his mic, it'll be like 5 minutes gone.
0: Right.
2: Okay. So they are going to break their own records.
0: Okay.
2: Own rules. Sorry. FIFA is going to break their own rules.
0: Because the break that the teams have at halftime, it's like a certain amount of time that the teams have in the dressing rooms.
2: The rule is 15 minutes.
0: 15 minutes.
2: Now here's what's going to happen.
0: What's
2: going to
0: happen?
2: This is going to be the longest final ever in history.
0: Okay.
2: Okay. You know why?
0: No.
2: Because although you say it's going to be 11 minutes, there is going to be the star-studded
0: lineup.
2: Okay. Starting with Shakira, then...
0: BTS,
2: Madonna, all that. We are done and dusted with that, no, right? Along with Chris Martin, who's going to be, you know, additional appearance. Burna Boy, Coldplay, Gustavo Dudamel, and PS22, which is a chorus, a choir. Okay,
0: right.
2: All of them are going to perform.
0: Okay,
2: so they are estimating at least another 25 minutes.
0: Okay,
2: minimum.
0: So that halftime break, for the two teams, that usually have 15 minutes of a break, will have maybe 30 minutes of a break.
2: 30 minutes of a break. Okay, so adding on to that, then all the VAR, it's going to take time.
0: Yeah.
2: Oh, because there's going to be a ton of shoving and pulling and, you know, foul play and all that. So there's going to be at least, you know, every 10 minutes there are going to be a
0: some kind of checkup.
2: VAR checkup. Say 2 minutes for that.
0: And then what if it goes to extra time?
2: Extra time, 30 minutes.
0: So what are we looking at? The
2: 3-hour match.
0: Wow. If at all it goes to extra time. Goes all the way to penalties, for example.
2: We are going to look at a 3-hour match. Okay. What do the crickets, the critics say the break could disrupt the player's rhythm. Right? The rhythm. Rhythm is going to the effect on warm up and recovery. They're going to warm down. Right? That long, they're going to warm down. And the change the flow of the biggest match in football. They're going to change it completely.
0: What, the turf?
2: The flow of the entire thing.
0: Okay, right. The flow.
2: Yeah,
0: okay.
2: Right? The flow of the entire, the biggest match of football. And the supporters are saying, however, we believe that, you know, making the World Cup final, it's a bigger global entertainment spectacle similar to the NFA Super Bowl. That's what they're trying to do. Because that's a ton of money, as you mentioned.
0: I've never seen a football World Cup to have any kind of performances between the halftime break.
2: If it was early, it's okay.
0: Yeah, before the game started. Or maybe even after the game finishes.
2: Yeah.
0: But in between it is a bit questionable. $2.8 billion. When you have made $2.8 billion from ad revenue on, not online, but overall, and spent millions of dollars, promoting the event, having a halftime show and garnering in more viewership, hundreds of millions of extra fans because they watch these, you know, Justin Bieber's BTS alone will have a few hundred million people watching just to see BTS.
2: Sponsors.
0: So, it's a win-win.
2: Win-win.
0: For everybody. I mean, as a fan, I would like to see some, you know, action, some Shakira gyrating moves. Mm-hmm. I don't mind seeing that late in the night, early in the morning.
2: Yeah. So, on top of that, now that's done. Okay. Out of the NBA finals, okay, out of the Super Bowl finals in various categories, did you know that the average ticket price of the FIFA World Cup finals is the highest?
0: Really?
2: Standing at $11,117.
0: On average,
2: On average.
0: My goodness.
2: Okay, so the closest is the Super Bowl, which is $9,411.
0: Wow. That's quite a lot of money.
2: Okay, now then we move on to what is going to happen. Now, this is pretty interesting, unbelievable stats, Mark. This is what will happen if Messi wins his second World Cup.
0: What happens if he wins?
2: Wins, okay. Take a listen to this. Breaking a 64-year-old curse.
0: Okay.
2: That's number one.
0: Okay.
2: Argentina and Messi would do something no one has done in 64 years. Win two World Cups in a row. The last team to do that was Brazil with Pele in 1958 and 1962.
0: Wow.
2: That is number one. The Super Ballon d'Or.
0: Okay.
2: Right? The Super Ballon d'Or has only been given once before to Alfredo Di Stefano in 1989. If Messi wins this in 2026 World Cup, France football will have to give him an official name and officially name him the player of the century.
0: Wow.
2: He's going to be the player of the century.
0: If they win.
2: Then GOAT debate closed.
0: Right, okay.
2: That's the third one. There will be no more arguments about stats or old memories. Winning back-to-back World Cup would make Messi not just the greatest football player ever, but possibly the greatest team sport athlete of all time.
0: That's a big one. Mm-hmm. Now, this is very interesting because if you were listening to Chris, you know what is in store for Lionel Messi if he wins the World Cup. Do you, ladies and gents, know what's in store for you regardless of whether Lionel Messi and Argentina win or not? You have a signed or autographed jersey that you're going to win, which you can hang up on your walls at home if you buy the Ritzbury Rocoa chocolates. Okay, this is an exclusive promo that they're doing for the World Cup, which involves Lionel Messi's jersey, or an Argentinian jersey signed by the greatest of all time, Lionel Messi. And all you need to do to basically get in on the action is to buy any Ritzbury Rocoa chocolate, scan the QR code on the pack, or visit Rocoa's social media pages to hit the competition website. Register, enter the unique code given from the website, and upload a picture. That's pretty much all you need to do. And you could be that one guy or gal who has a signed Lionel Messi jersey in the house.
2: Absolutely.
0: Frame it, put it up, let the world and your friends and family see it. Mm-hmm. Okay, Chris, before we move on, Hemant is going to basically use a spoon and stab himself in the eye if we don't take this next mini pause.
2: Okay.
0: We got to do that. Okay. But thank you very much for those stats.
2: There's just two more. What happens to Messi? Quickly.
0: Okay.
2: The ninth Ballon d'Or. If in 2026, Ballon d'Or race will be over immediately. If a 39-year-old Messi leads Argentina to another win of World Cup title, he would win his ninth Ballon d'Or, a record that no future player may ever break.
0: Wow.
2: Okay. And finally, trophy cabinet unbreakable. Messi already has 48 trophies, more than any other footballer. Adding the second World Cup to this total so far ahead that modern players simply would not have enough years or opportunities to catch up.
0: Man,
2: unbelievable.
0: What a guy.
2: Two more facts. Over to you, Hemanta. Don't stab me now.
0: Mini boss. We'll be back. 8:26, that's the time.
1: Don't go anywhere. The best is yet to come.
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2: 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Did you know that Alliance Finance Company is one of the largest tree planting organizations in Sri Lanka? That's right. AFC has already planted over 1 million trees across the island. How many companies do you know that plant trees at this scale and keep going at it year after year? 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
9: It's deja vu all over again.
10: History.

0: actually woke up this morning thinking it was a Friday. Thinking it was a Thursday. And then I looked at the watch and I realized it was a Friday. Felt extra good. Mm. But also a very busy weekend for all of us. So we're going to be at the Wilson Sri Lanka Blade V10 launch tomorrow at about 3 o'clock. That's when you and I and Hemantha will need to be... Yeah, you too. He's like trying to get out of it. He won't answer his phone tomorrow. He'll be like, "Nah, Mark, Baba, I'm in the hospital." Both of you guys can stay at home on Monday. Right? Because I'll get Wilson Sri Lanka guys to come and do the show with me, right? Be careful. Don't be threatening me like this. So that's the fun activity that we're going to have over the weekend, the launch of the Wilson V10. And obviously, so many other things are going on. I will also be at Port City on Sunday. And every single time I'm at Port City, I pass through the Homelands development, the 37 levels, the Twin Towers, the 640 ultra-luxury residential, commercial, and recreational spaces coming together with the 40 acres of lush green parkland that everyone's going to enjoy. 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There's no down payment required. Call them up. 0703-888-888.
1: And let's talk about the Golden Crop Rice from CIC. Now, this is all about better living. And of course, it brings health, enjoyment, happiness, energy, and indulgence. Now, did you know that they have their own outgrowers who are working under strict supervision? They've got state-of-the-art milling and a strong R&D team with expert scientists. And also, it's a product of the House of CIC, the pioneer in Sri Lankan agriculture. Let's talk about their health range, starting off with the fragrant red, which is also known as the GI41. It's soft, aromatic, basmati-type red rice, 60% brand retained, and it's high in protein, fiber, B vitamins, minerals, and strong antioxidants. And we've got the whole grain red, which is also known as the GI51, full brand red rice, soft when cooked, high fiber, protein, zinc, and natural oxidants also in it. Then we've got the white splendor parboil, which is also called the GI41. It's light, long grain, steady energy release, helps manage blood sugar, and supports an active lifestyle, ideal for a person like me. Then of course, one that Mark has still not got and tried, the Ceylon Purple, which is also known as the GI47.
0: Just pause for a second. Okay. Go to the messages. I saw something that was awesome over here on the text line. This is what it says. Mark, good morning, Kiss. Mark, I will personally ensure I deliver a pack of purple rice to you on Friday. You want me to test it out before you actually start buying it, and they're going to give me a pack of purple CIC Golden Crop rice. One of our listeners, fantastic listeners. Good morning, gentlemen. Mark will drop off your rice on Monday. Not a problem. Drop it off anytime, but get the rice.
1: Okay, there you go.
0: In general.
1: So the purple GI47,
0: Ungi.
1: Who?
0: Ungi is saying she wants me to test the purple rice before she buys it for her family.
1: So she's going to deliver it to
0: us. She's going to deliver some purple rice to us. I like it, Ungi. Thank you.
1: Ayo, there you go. It's naturally purple with extremely high antioxidants. Turns deep purple when cooked. Visually appealing and healthy as well. Now, remember, all this is certified by the GI, by Sri Lanka universities and international labs as well. So when you're doing your grocery shopping, make sure you buy it off at all leading supermarkets. Also at the CIC Freshies outlets. It's also available there.
0: Island-wide. 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
1: Big news, the fish sandwich and the fish and chips launched at Popeyes. 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
1: 100 tickets to watch the premiere of the Spider-Man Monday.
0: That's right.
1: Yeah, there you go. Now, apart from this, ladies and gentlemen, something that we totally neglect is how much screen time we are doing
0: consuming
1: 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And remember, it's absolutely free. And you get the chance of winning 100 tickets to watch the premiere of...
0: Yeah, you don't win all 100.
1: Yeah. You raffle draw and they will win.
0: Everyone gets a chance to win. 100 of you get the chance to win.
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0: Now, it's interesting you brought up the whole how many times a day do we, you know, spend time on the phones. Mm-hmm. There was a study that was done in the U.S. The average American citizen checks their phone 96 times a day.
1: Oh dear.
0: Once every 10 minutes. Now, this is interesting because we never think about it, but we should also do a general count. Be aware. Just see how many
1: I'm
0: times.
1: I'm sure more than that. More than 96.
0: Maybe 96 is a lot of phone checking. Mm-hmm. I don't think I do 96. Okay. But maybe. I don't know. I've never actually thought
1: not
0: about
1: it. In the studio, how many times we look at it, Mark.
0: That's also true.
1: Yeah,
0: so we need to do
1: on
0: a little checkup. But the average U.S. citizen checks their phone 96 times a day, once every 10 minutes to be exact. I actually have a very good question to ask you boys. Mm-hmm. And I don't know if you're going to be able to give me the answer to this. It's a bit of a serious question. Mm. So get your thinking caps on. Mm-hmm. What is the opposite of isolate?
1: Isolate.
0: What is the opposite of isolate?
1: So isolate is like you're putting away or separating something from someone. Isolate.
0: I didn't ask you to ask me questions. I told you to give me the answer, bro.
1: Isolate.
0: Again, what is the opposite of isolate? Okay, your times are running out.
1: Visolate.
0: No.
1: I? V? <me.
0: laughs> No.
1: Okay, but no.
0: It's you so late. The opposite of
1: isolate. Not me. So I was close.
0: The opposite of isolate is you so early.
1: Okay.
0: Come on, man. It's a Friday, bro. You were close.
1: My God, I was close.
0: You were close. All right, we're going to take a mini pause before Hemant gouges out his eye again because we're out of time. 9:02, that's the time. We'll be back.
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0: Shaggy and Pitbull with Fired Up right here on Kiss Mornings. What is going on? Good morning to you. Talking about getting fired up, we have some news for you. This is not a drill. For the first time ever in Sri Lanka, Ritzbury Rocoa is bringing you the ultimate football holy grail, an original Argentina FIFA 2026 jersey personally signed by Lionel Messi himself. What do you need to do to get this for your family or for your house? 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You should, because it'll be worth a lot of money. It's an original signed Argentinian t-shirt, jersey, if you will, and that's a big deal. Buy any Ritzbury Rocoa chocolate. That's step one. 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That's all you need to do. The promotion is live right now and ends on the 20th of August. FYI, don't sit on the sidelines. That's the only advice I can give you. Thank you, Ritzbury, for being a part of Kiss Mornings.
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0: 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So this weekend, it's going to be a big one because they are launching the V10. The Blade V10 happens at SLTA tomorrow between 3 and 6:50. Invitees only, including three of our Kiss Mornings listeners, will be there as well. If by any chance you're passing through that area, just drop in and just take a look and see if you might be able to get in. That'll be a fun activity for us to do on a Saturday afternoon. So thank you, Wilson Sri Lanka, once again for being a part of Kiss Mornings and doing this much for tennis and for Lankans, giving us access to quality international Wilson products. That's the way to do it. Thank you.
1: Now let's talk about the 12-hour difference. 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
0: Absolutely. 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
1: Now, every one of us, we have that best friend, ambayaluo, that type of thing, you know. So, I mean, it's a day where you celebrate. We celebrate every other day, you know, Mother's Day, Father's Day. But when it comes to that
0: there's
1: particular
0: nothing called
1: friend,
0: Brother's Day. No, there should be a day called
1: Brother's Day. Sister's Day.
0: Oh, maybe just start with Brother's Day.
1: Yeah, that's, yeah. Hey, bro.
0: You know?
1: Mm-hmm. So, Friendship Day.
0: Hey, now, bro.
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0: 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Sri Lanka Insurance Life has earned the trust. 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It's trust that goes beyond measure. 2357357 if you too want to get protected like a father, like a mother. 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

0: 40 minutes, Chris has been asking me somehow to sneak this information in before we go, because there's really no point doing it next week.
1: Next week, yeah.
0: Because the World Cup's going to be over.
1: Yeah.
0: So over to you, Chris.
1: Okay, so now this is an incredible story behind Lamine Yamal's success. That's even, those two names are actually two of the parents' friends.
0: What, that's not his real name?
1: That's his real name.
0: Okay.
1: But I'll tell you how we got that.
0: Okay.
1: Okay, so first of all, his mother...
0: What kind of horrible parents are they? They named the kid after two friends.
1: Okay, so listen to this.
0: Okay.
1: His mother had him when he was only 16 years old. She worked at the franchise that closed down and went fast food.
0: Okay.
1: AK, right?
0: Okay.
1: To help support him.
0: Okay.
1: 16 years old when,
0: okay,
1: when she got him.
0: Bad life choices.
1: Okay. His father collected discarded items from the street to bring food home.
0: My gosh.
1: But it still wasn't enough to pay the rent.
0: Wow.
1: Okay. Two men named Lamine and Yamal,
0: okay,
1: helped his parents through their hardest times. To thank them, they named their son after the both of them.
0: Okay.
1: Okay.
0: That's cool.
1: So that is Lamine and Yamal, two friends.
0: I see.
1: Okay. He grew up in Rocafona, it's also called Matareo, a humble neighborhood with many social challenges. His parents made enormous sacrifices so he could keep playing football.
0: Man.
1: Okay. His family couldn't afford to pay for the football club. The director of La Torreta saw his talent and let him play for free. That opportunity changed everything.
0: That's crazy.
1: Okay. At the age of 7, he joined FB Barcelona's youth academy.
0: Okay.
1: He moved to LA Masia when the club provided the education, training and stability his family couldn't afford.
0: Wow.
1: Okay. He made his first team debut just 15 years old, becoming the youngest player in Barcelona's history. Months later, he had already won a La Liga with the cup.
0: That's
1: okay.
0: Next
1: in
0: level.
1: 2024, just at 16 years old, he helped Spain to win the UEFA European Championship and was named the tournament's best young player.
0: Okay.
1: Okay, today, just 19 years old, he's playing his first World Cup and as an undisputed starter for Spain, facing players who already played in World Cup before he was even born.
0: Yeah, like
1: right?
0: Lionel Messi has played
1: right?
0: before the guy was born.
1: So, the final, another day, they asked him how he handles pressure of playing in a World Cup.
0: Final.
1: In a World Cup.
0: Okay.
1: Right? This was his reply. Pressure? My mother had me when she was 16 years old. My father used to collect things from the street to bring food home. That's what real pressure is.
0: You know, it's funny because even Ronaldo, when he was growing up, he was pretty much like a slumdog millionaire type of...
1: Even Messi.
0: All of these guys.
1: All of them, yeah.
0: See, that again kind of underlines this one point where if you are from like really, really like poverty-stricken backgrounds, the desire and the will and the hunger you have to succeed and get out of that situation, more often than not, is the reason that, you know, you become so great at what you do, because some people in the world, they don't have anything apart from football as a way out of the slum situation they're in.
1: The drugs and everything.
0: All of that. So these guys are like pretty awesome because they had nothing. Now they got everything. And those two guys, those friends, Yaman and Lamine, they're going to be looked after for the rest of their lives because this kid's already worth a few $1 million. I'm certain he's worth about at least 20, 30 mil now. And that's at 19, a lot of money. Imagine when he continuously plays, hopefully without injury, into his 30s, he might even outscore Messi.
1: Messi, yeah.
0: You know, so it's going to be very interesting to see what happens. But I'm, of course, supporting Argentina for the final. Somebody had asked us who we're supporting. I'm going with Argentina. You're going with Spain. Hemantha is going to be supporting England. Because he's cool like that. And one final quick reminder that you could be walking away with a signed autographed Argentinian jersey courtesy of Ritzbury Rocoa. All you need to do pretty much is buy any Ritzbury Rocoa chocolate, scan the QR code on the pack, or visit the Rocoa social media pages and hit the competition website. Register, enter the unique code given from the website and upload a picture, and that's pretty much all you need to do.

0: The end of the promo, which is happening on the 20th of August, you could be donning, maybe even hanging up or framing your Argentinian jersey with Lionel Messi's signature autograph pretty much on it, which is awesome. Thank you, Ritzbury.
1: And also, let's talk about the Golden Crop Rice by CIC for better living. It is a brand that brings health, enjoyment, happiness, energy, and indulgence. Now, naturally fortified through seed innovation and cultivation, absolutely no artificial fortification. 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And they have their own outgrowers under strict supervision, state-of-the-art milling, and a strong R&D team with expert scientists. And also, you know, it's a product of the house of CIC, the pioneer in Sri Lankan agriculture. Let's talk about the health range. They've got the fragrant red. It's soft, aromatic, basmati-type red rice. 60% bran retained, high in protein, fiber, vitamin B, minerals, and strong antioxidants. Let's talk about the whole grain red. It's a full bran red rice. Soft when cooked, high fiber, protein, zinc, natural and natural antioxidants. The white slender parboil. It is a light, long grain, steady energy release, helps manage blood sugar and supports active lifestyle. And also the Ceylon Purple, which is also known as the GI-47, naturally purple with extremely high antioxidants, turns deep purple when cooked, visually appealing and healthy as well. Now all this is...
0: I just need to interrupt you for a second. All this, keep that thought in mind. It's not also known as GI. GI is a short word for glycemic index.
1: Ah, okay.
0: So glycemic index is how quickly what you eat turns into sugar, basically.
1: Ah.
0: So the lower the GI is, the better it is for diabetics and people that are health conscious.
1: Okay.
0: That's what it is.
1: Okay.
0: So
1: okay.
0: Yeah. That's
1: so the white point. The white slender is the lowest.
0: That is
1: with
0: the lowest.
1: GI 41.
0: The parboiled one.
1: Yeah, that's right. So all this, ladies and gentlemen, is certified by GI, Sri Lanka universities and the international labs as well. All you got to do is drop by any leading supermarket or visit their CIC Freshies outlets island-wide.
0: That's pretty much all you need to do. Thank you very much, Chris. 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
1: Mark, where do you think, what do you think when it comes to screen time with Hemantha? Is it screen time more or looking at the right side of the studio more?
0: I think he's got a thing called scream time, not screen. And that only happens when the lights are off and when he's in the bedroom, right? That's scream time. But I would think that he looks at the supermarket more than the screen.
1: So then he doesn't have a problem.
0: He has a bigger problem.
1: Because he can't see the other side. Probably.
0: That's also a problem. He has bad vision.
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16: 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We are bringing the scale, the passion, and the magic of the silver screen straight to your living room. Before the gods, even emperors are ordinary. But destiny always has a way of breaking the rules. In an ordinary world where seven of each exist, one extraordinary king stands entirely alone. This is the mesmerizing chronicle of a royal family whose minds paint the universe, dreaming in vivid, impossible colors that outshine the grandest tapestries of the realm. A masterpiece of imagination, a feast of different creative flavors. 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
17: History.

0: you know, every once in a while, your children do stuff that completely blows your mind. So my oldest son, who's 17 now, he has been secretly working on all sorts of stuff on his computer that he's very secretive about. He never, as soon as I open the door, he'll basically shut it down or change the screen. And I'm like, what are you doing? He's like, nothing. I'm like, no, tell me. I would like to listen. He's like, no. So I just let him be. You know, this is a great lesson that I have learned. I'm sharing with the people because it might actually be the situation you're in with your kids. My oldest 17 year old boy, who is very secretive. And just now he sent it to you. He just sent, this is what he said. If this is good, consider getting me commissions. Look at this. I kid you not.
1: What
0: is
1: it?
0: If this is good, consider giving me commissions. I sent him, this is awesome, my guy, because
1: that's so nice of you, Mark.
0: Yeah, it is nice. I liked it. Yeah. I mean, I couldn't do this when I was 17.
1: Can you just play it and just, you know,
0: just a little bit of it.
1: Yeah.

0: This is the start of something.
1: Yeah, absolutely. And this is using as tracks for video games.
0: Yeah.
1: Wow, super.
0: And he makes this on his laptop at home.
1: Yeah.
0: Laptop at home.
1: Yeah, I can like,
0: it's for like a game, like, yeah, you know, like one of those strategy games,
1: yeah,
0: where you're running around through
1: mazes.
0: That's
1: right. That's exactly what I was thinking of.
0: It's pretty cool, man. Mm. I mean, I'm impressed. Mm. Sorry if I bored the folk tuned in with that. But
1: you should tell him that you played it on there. It was
0: no,
1: so
0: then
1: good.
0: He'll never send me anything. Okay. He'll be like, you little monkey. Dad, you're a monkey. That's what he'll say. Anyways, listen, we have to bounce. And just before we go, we need to thank these wonderful sponsors of ours. Thank you, Homelands and the Homelands Group of Companies. 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
0: 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And finally, the most important thing, the World Cup, the Football World Cup is on Sunday morning, or rather Monday morning, and what you need to do is know that you can now get your hands on an Argentinian jersey signed by Lionel Messi, thanks to our friends at Ritzbury Rocoa. 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It's simple. Buy any Ritzbury Rocoa chocolate, scan the QR code on the pack, or visit Rocoa social media pages to hit the competition website. 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Simple, easy, and on till the 20th of August, FYI. It is 10:25. We are done for today, unless you have more football facts.
1: No. Until next Monday. Mm. Española, ole, ole, ole, ole.
0: So you're supporting Argentina?
1: No. No.
0: We're out. We'll talk to you again on Monday, and be safe. Keep listening to Kiss and do what you got to do, but do it all safely till Monday.
1: Bye-bye for now.
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0: That was Jason Derulo, Bayani, ta-ta-ta. But I'll be saying hi to you. The weekend is almost here. So let's get you through the final stretch with the biggest hits, your song requests, and your special shout-outs. If you've got a song you want to hear, someone celebrating a birthday, or just a message of someone who deserves a little love today, send those requests in, because this show is all about you. And as always, guys, I've got some fascinating facts coming your way, too. The kind of facts that make you stop, look at your phone, and think, how do I know this? Yeah, honestly, it'll make you question life. 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

Type. That was Doja Cat right here on Kiss Connect. Now, we're heading into the weekend. It's all about celebrations. It's all about, you know, having a blast. What better way than to celebrate somebody's day? 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Also, while you're just sitting there, young ones, if you're thinking about your future, why not check out Apit, because they have foundation programs and degree pathways in fields like business, engineering, IT, and just about any subject that you're interested in. 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That's Apit, Inspire Love for Learning. 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

Dance Tonight on Kiss 96.9. Dua Lipa, isn't she making waves? Now here's something that had fans talking before becoming one of the biggest pop stars in the world. Dua faced heavy criticism after her 2018 Britain Awards performance. How many of you saw that? So with many people online questioning her stage presence, you know, instead of disappearing, she used that criticism as fuel and came back even stronger. Now that is inspirational. Eventually becoming this global superstar with massive tours and award-winning albums and playing right here on Kiss 96.9. What makes it even more interesting is that Dua has openly said that she learned to protect her peace by not letting every online opinion control her. I mean, who's got the time and the energy for that? She went from being heavily criticized to becoming one of the most respected names and pop. Keep those Friday requests, birthday dedications and shout outs coming in. More music is coming your way on Kiss Connect with Cassie. Stay connected, guys.

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0: Hello, that was Angel Numbers, Chris Brown, the PGO, and was it Peachy Remix? I've never understood how to pronounce his name. But oh my goodness, that song is playing loops in my brain. Now, here's a celebrity debate that I had come across over the over the past few days. This is about Raven Simone. How many of you remember her? She was, well, That's So Raven, if that's a childhood classic for me, if anybody remembers that. And this came up in a talk show, right? They were talking about how she wasn't that famous, and this kind of blew up on the internet for a little while. It was coming up again. People were talking about, I mean, she was a part of the Cosby Show as a kid, and then she became a Disney Channel show, and now hardly anybody goes by not knowing the name Raven. So the interesting part is how fame changes over time, right? Today's people measure popularity through followers and viral moments, but back then, having a hit TV show watched by millions made you a household name. What's a TV show that you haven't been able to forget? A TV show character that's still very close to your heart and that you believe is completely and utterly famous? Do let me know. Answer 785 969 and 969.
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0: What a song that was. Why don't we? And Jonas Blue with Don't Wake Me Up. And it's Friday, so you better wake up and send me those requests and dedications to 0785-969-969. Now, here's a celebrity question for you, since why not? If you became famous overnight, would you still know who your real friends are? This is something Taylor Swift has spoken about throughout her career. As her fame grew, she experienced friendships changing and learned that being one of the biggest stars in the world also means people constantly question who is genuinely there for you. I guess that could be the same. Even if you win the lottery, I've seen a lot of people have this question. So what made it fascinating is that Taylor often turns those real life experiences into her music. So we get to hear about it, whether she says it in an interview or not. So here's my question for you. Would you rather have 5 people around you who you truly know, who truly know you, or 100 people who know your name? Keep those Friday requests, birthday dedications, and shout-outs coming in. 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I'm Cassie. 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

Believe It, Party Next Door, right here on Kiss Connect. I hope you enjoyed that. It's going to be a lot more enjoyment coming the weekend and Friday night, of course. I don't know what everybody gets up to. I get up to a nice hot tea. But if you want to make this day a little bit more special and the next few days, Sterling Flowers will always have your back. 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And with that, I remind you once again, we've only got a little time left, so send in those requests and dedications that you want to over to 0785-969-969. Let's get back into the music. Vibe into

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Pussycat Dolls React, a proper earworm right here on Kiss 969. And with that, guys, I'll be saying bye-bye today, but we'll be seeing you tomorrow, bright and early, Saturday into the weekend. You guys will be getting up to a lot of fun. I hope you stay and listen to the awesome music that's coming your way, because there's plenty more awesome music where that came from. And with that, I'll see you tomorrow. Sunny side up. Cheers to the best of the worst in us. Cassie out.

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4: 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This is Justin Timberlake.
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0: 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This is Kissery.
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4: 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This is Justin Timberlake.
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0: Changing Sri Lanka's radioscape and exchanging it for the better. This is Kissery.
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3: 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This is Justin Timberlake.
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My name's Cameron. What's going on? It is a Friday. Finally, we have made it to Friday. Like, you know, pat yourself in the back. You know, you made it. You made it. You made it through another week. You made it through another week. All right, so what's going on? You can be a part of the show by dropping me a text on 0785-969-969. I want you to tell me, like, you know, tell me how did your week go? Tell me what your plans are. Tell me what you plan to do for the weekend. And yeah, man, let's be like, you know, let's get cracking on. Now, like always, I'm going to play a clip from a very famous movie. I would just want you to tell me what movie this theme is from. Play, man.

0: So tell me if you heard it before. I'll drop a hint, all right? Yes, Christopher Nolan did direct this movie. And it's a movie about a big kaboom. Like, literally, big kaboom. And yeah, he didn't use any CGI as well for this movie. So tell me if you know what I'm talking about. I'm going to be right back and you're going to be walking away with a cake from A&M Cupcakes that's worth 10,000 rupees. 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And with that, I'm going to be right back. Just enjoy the music, sit back, relax.
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Are you ready to get physical tonight? That's Dua Lipa. On KISS 969, what's going on? Welcome back to the show. My name is Cameron. Yes, yes, yes, your favorite. Yeah, man, I'm gonna be with you all the way till 5 p.m. And shout out, Vinod, you got the answer correct. Good job, good job. All of you got the answer wrong. All right, so I'm gonna play the clip again. Without further ado, just, you know, let me know if you know what this movie is. It's very nice, man. It's very nice.

0: Okay. All right. Hint, hint, hint. Cillian Murphy won his Oscar for this movie. So you already know what that is, man. So drop me the text 0785969969. The weekend is coming up, man. Tell me what your plans are. Up next, I got Alessia with Beck Hills. Surrender right here on Kiss.
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Shao's in the house. Love tonight, right here on Kiss. I know most of you are planning to have that night tonight. Okay, welcome back. Welcome back to the show. So what's going on? Be a part of the show. Drop me that text down 0785-969-969. Now listen up. Everyone's getting the answer right. I think as soon as I said Cillian Murphy, people are getting the answer right, man. Nice. So what I'm going to do is I'll just play the clip for you now, and I just want you to tell me what movie this is from.

All right, you heard it. You know it. Drop me the text, all right? So, hint. Let's see. I already said Cillian Murphy and Christopher Nolan. And he did win his Oscar for this movie. So, basically, the whole movie's about them making a big kaboom. And it goes kaboom. So, if you know what I'm talking about, drop me the text. Down 0785969969. And, you know, win a cake. Now, I want to let you know if you have plans for the weekend or if you don't have any plans for the weekend, all right? I got a huge deal coming your way, which is... What you need to do is head over to Colombo Court Hotel and Spa, located right here in Bumblepedia. Now, the reason is, man, the weekend's coming up. They got this amazing thing called the BYOB Sundays. Yes, I know all you uncles are very interested, like, you know, very interested now. Even me. But does that make me an uncle? No. So I'm telling you, right? 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Because you take your own bottle of water, and you pay for 4,000 rupees, which is fully redeemable on snacks. So you heard it. I'm going to be right back. I got this song coming your way. It's something from the past. Let's see if you know this. I mean, it's a banger, man. It's a banger by Zedd. You're going to love it.

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All right, you guys vibe into the music. What's going on? Welcome back. Hi, this is the Kiss Pickup. My name is Cameron. I'm going to beat you all the way to 5 p.m. Now, man, everyone's got the answer correct except for Hansini. Hansini was like, it's Interstellar. Nope. So, for all you guys who are just tuning in, who has no clue what's going on, so here at Kiss Pickup, we do this thing, alright? We do this thing because we love you guys. I don't. We play a clip from a very famous movie, and all you need to do is just guess it and tell me which movie this is from, and walk away with a cake from NM Cupcakes worth 10,000 rupees.

Okay. All right. So you heard it. You know it. Let's see. Hints. Let's see. Who? Okay. So Christopher Nolan, Cillian Murphy, main guy. Oh, Robert Downey Jr. is also part of this movie. Cillian Murphy won his Oscar for this movie. And what else? So basically, the whole movie is about this guy who made a big kaboom. So that's basically the whole movie about. So just drop me a text to 0785-969-969 because I'm telling you, I got a cake here from A&M Cupcakes. And it's worth 10,000 rupees. Now, talking about A&M Cupcakes, man, as soon as you bite into that cake, you're like, yeah, exactly. That's what it makes you like. It's an amazing cake, I'm telling you. You need this cake in your life. And also, if you don't win, just head over to A&M Cupcakes, man. Now, they're located in Kolpiti Avlak and Palavat. Amazing place to be. 30% off every single day between 8 a.m. to 11 a.m. And they call it their happy hours. You can call them on 07-8852-552 or visit their website, anmcupcakes.com. And you need to go check them out because I'm telling you, today's Friday. Just, you know, grab yourself a nice cup of cupcakes and just, you know, go take it to your loved ones or just yourself if you feel sad and lonely like me. I'm going to be right back, but, you know, I got this music. What do you mean music? I got this song right from Camila Cabello and Adam Pote. It's called Move. I just want to know, have you heard this?

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0: right here on Kiss, man. That's Samba. I love this song. Okay, and I'm back. Yes, and I am back to make sure you're having a nice time all the way till 5 p.m.
1: Welcome to the Kiss Pickup. It's a show where we play jokes and themes, and you know, you can walk away with cakes. Now, you can be a part of the show by dropping me a text on 0785-969-969. I'm telling you, you need to text me, all right? Because I have this cake here worth 10,000 rupees, and I love this tune. I love the tune today. The theme, I love it because it's a movie that I loved a lot because it makes things go kaboom. And more than that, man, Cillian Murphy, why not? Like, you know, why not? Christopher Nolan, Cillian Murphy, what a good combo. So tell me if you know it.

0: Okay, that's enough. That's more than enough. I'm sorry, okay? I liked it so much that I let it play. That's what she said. All right, now I want to let you know the weekend is coming up, man. I'm telling you, head over to Colombo Cocktail and Spa. Amazing place to be with your family. Because they got the executive lunches going on. Now, the executive lunches, okay, I need to tell you, starting from 1,400 rupees per person. I'm like Italian, Sri Lankan, Mexican, man, Mexico. Go check it out, all right? 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And you're going to love it. And talking of loving it, I got this song that I love by Tom Grennan himself. It goes like this, like, how does it feel, man?
1: It's awesome.
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1: 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They not like us. They not like us.
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Martin Garrix with Animals. That's been some time since I played this song. That's me getting you guys ready for Friday night, because I know you've been waiting for, like, you know, for the parties and all that. Time is 3:45 on the dot. Okay, what's going on? Welcome back to the show. Yes, welcome back to Kiss Pickup. My name is Cameron. Hello, what's going on? Now, without further ado, I'm going to play the clip, all right? For the final time, I'm going to play the clip. And after this, I'm not going to play the clip. So, just pay attention, all right? Just, you know, open your ears and keep it close to the speakers, okay? So, tell me if you know what this is.

0: All right, so you had it, you know it. That's a very famous movie by, let's say, Christopher Nolan, Cillian Murphy was also part of the movie. Now, he won his first Oscar for this particular role. Movie's all about him making things go kaboom, like big booms. I'm not allowed to say the word, so yeah. So if you know what I'm talking about, drop me a text on 0785-969-969 because you need to. All right, I got a cake here worth 10,000 rupees for free. And all you need to do is just text me. It's that simple. Why aren't you texting? Are you shy? Now listen up, also want to let you know that Appity is part of the show. If you plan to kickstart your higher education, the place to be is Appity. Now I'm telling you from, what have they got? Business, engineering, IT, from foundations to degree programs, they've got you sorted. Now, they're located in both Colombo and Kandy as well. So, if you want to call them from Colombo, 0773-577-877 for Colombo. And Kandy is on 0765-788-788. Now, Appity is all about inspiring that love for learning. Now, next up, I got a song. It's not particularly Friday vibes, all right? By Sajani. Sajani forced me to play this. Yes, Sajani, you forced me to play this song on radio. So, yeah, it's a nice classic. I hope you guys like it. It goes something like this.
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0: And that was Calvin Harris with Release the Pressure. I mean, that's something you should be doing on a Friday, like releasing the pressure. I meant in a good way by going to a party, not the other part. Alright, welcome back to the Kiss Pick. My name's Cameron, and you're gonna be with me all the way till 5 p.m. And next up is the Kiss Overdrive at the Kiss Sessions. And then you have Uncle Jim and Auntie Dee. I'm gonna be with you all the way till 8 p.m. Now listen up, if you guys are planning to, like, you know, head out, I suggest you head over to Colombo Culture Trail and Spa tonight, because they got the TGI Fridays. I mean, they got the happy hours, man, from 6 p.m. to 8 p.m. You wanna go check it out, alright? If you want to make a reservation, I suggest you do it right now. 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I got more music and gossip coming your way, so stay tuned. Do not touch that dial, man.
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3: Okay, hello, and I'm back. Final half an hour of the show. So, it's time for me to say goodbye. Not yet, not yet. I have to do it more. Welcome to the Kiss Pickup, man. This is your favorite Cameron. And all of you texted in for the correct answer. Good job. One of you lucky winners will be getting a call from me, and I'll let you know if you won the cake or not. All right, so wait for the call. Now, I want to let you know, man, the weekend is coming up. So if you guys plan to, head out or whatnot, just, make sure you're safe. Because a lot of news these days about, reckless driving and all that. Make sure you're going to be having a nice time this weekend and tune in to KISS. Why not? Also, want to let you know that Abbott is part of the show. As you know, Abbott has always been part of this amazing show with us. Now, if you plan to kickstart your higher education, if you plan to, do something for your future, I suggest you head over to Abbott. Now, from foundations to degree programs, they've got you sorted. I'm talking about business, engineering, IT, whatever it is that you need, they've got it. Now, they're located in both Colombo and Kandy itself. So, if you want to call them from Colombo, 0773-577-877, Kandy on 0765-788-788. Now, Abbott is all about inspiring that love for learning. Now, I'm going to play a classic, a very classic song. I think you guys might remember this. And I try to, get the whole mood going for a Friday. So, let me know how you like

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2: Hi there, this is the KISS Overdrive. It is the KISS Sessions edition of the KISS Overdrive. I'm Jem and this is Dinasha.
3: Good evening, KISSes! Welcome to the show. It's a Friday. Yeah. How's it going? The 17th of July.
2: It's finally here. We made it. We made it. Give us a round of applause. Was it that kind of a week for you, Auntie D? I don't think so.
3: No, it was fairly... Fairly decent. Yeah, it was fine, I think.
2: Oh.
3: No, not a crazy week.
2: Mine was slightly. But I don't want to discuss it too much.
3: Right.
2: It's the KISS Sessions edition of the KISS Overdrive, and we're here to share with you very, very important information. Now, this is something that you have to pay attention to if over the weekend you're going to be checking on your vehicle, and you need to check on whether or not you need what is known as a tune-up. 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
2: Very nice. Sherry has sent in her wishes, Auntie D. She says, Sherry has texted in with a, "Hey, good evening, guys. Happy Friday. Any plans?" No plans as such. I have a family dinner that I must attend to this evening.
3: It's your birthday dinner. With your family. No plans really, Sherry. I've got in my gang of friends, it's a small gang, maybe 10 of us, and 5 of them have their birthdays falling, well, one yesterday, 2 today, and 2 tomorrow. Yeah, so every time I wished all of them now, 3 of their birthdays down, 2 more to go tomorrow. And I was like, so 5 birthdays in this small group and not a single dinner invitation? No party invitation, nothing. So I just yelled at everyone.
2: Excellent.
3: Yeah, that's what you do on a birthday.
2: That's what I'm talking about.
3: Yeah, right? I just like keep it real.
2: You have to.
3: Yeah.
2: Sometimes violence is the answer.
3: So the ones that are sharing their birthdays are expecting the other one to have the dinner.
2: I see.
3: So they're like, no, this one will have it, I'll just not. And then the other, she's like, no, he will have it. So that's fine. Yeah. And now no one is having anything.
2: Hello, Jem and Dinasha. Have a great Friday and a weekend. Listening to you both regularly now is what young Chamindra has texted in on the WhatsApp line. That's wonderful. Chamindra is my namesake, and he's a handsome and successful man.
3: Hi, Chamindra.
2: How are things? And I'm so glad that you're... And what are your plans, by the way? Please do text in. Are you doing something exciting? Something that none of us can ever think of? I don't know. Have you seen that video of this monk that walks up this absolute cliff face?
3: Sorry.
2: Is that...
3: No, that's not Sri Lanka, right?
2: I think it is.
3: Is it Sri Lanka?
2: I think so. I'm not sure. I'm really not sure. It's not verified because there's just no way of verifying, no?
3: And it didn't say in the description, but it said they've been practicing this kind of feat for years. Years and years and years, and apparently all the monks in that, what's it called? That particular...
2: Precinct?
3: Sect.
2: Yeah.
3: Sect of monks, they can all do that. It's a near vertical cliff. And he's just climbing it.
2: He's climbing it up. He's climbing it like he's climbing up stairs.
3: Yeah. He's upright as well. He's not even... There are no ropes. There's no harness. It's amazing. I watched it.
2: It's at least about 30 feet up.
3: Easily. There are little grooves in the rock face. Tiny grooves.
2: Just enough for you.
3: Enough for two toes. Just make a little grip, I guess. And he's just
2: casually walking it up, just like, you know.
3: Crazy.
2: Are you guys watching again? All right, no problem. and he goes right up.
3: Are you attempting anything like that? Let us know.
2: I might. Once in a while.
3: But the week, no, why not?
2: But the week, no.
3: That's right.
2: I'm going to try.
3: Climb up a rock. A cliff. Okay.
2: Yes. And then that famous headline is going to happen. Never famous DJ has passed away over the weekend. It's 07859699 if you are getting in touch with us. This is how you get in touch with our friends at Eyes and Lee. It's 07777-584-878. Do you have a certain type of fragrance that you have absolutely got smitten by? Then you are in fantastic luck because... And RDD, you should be getting in touch with Eyes and Lee and then sorting out all your friends. You've got 5 friends to make giftings to.
3: Gifts will only be given if there are invitations for dinners or some type of meal.
2: I like that.
3: Yeah.
2: I like that.
3: No free gifts that if you're not inviting us over.
2: Yes.
3: That's the rule.
2: Correct.
3: Yeah.
2: Correct.
3: Yeah.
2: The sing for your supper.
3: Exactly.
2: Approach.
3: Exactly.
2: I like it. It's tyrannical. But effective. Get at Eyes and Lee. They will do a duplicate for you where you will not have to get rid of any of your internal organs or go in for a third mortgage.
3: Exactly.
2: Just to purchase 100 milli of this fantastic fragrance that you're in love with. Just get at Eyes and Lee. LuxPerfumeOils.lk online. 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All of the information that you are looking for is on the website. 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
3: Now it's the weekend, and that means you have to get your groceries done for the rest of the week, for next week. You need to be doing it at a Cargill's Food City near you because they've got a bill wipeout happening. 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There's Dove, there's Vaseline, there's Rexona, Sunsilk, Surf Excel, Comfort, all the regulars are up there. 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
2: Very nice. Michelle has asked a very interesting question. Hello, hello. Good evening, guys. What's the starting price of 100 milliliter perfume?
3: It's actually 50 ml. They have the 50 ml bottles.
2: Okay.
3: And they start, it's all $10,000. $10,000. And then they've got the really exclusive, like, say, the Louis Vuittons, for example, with the 50% concentrate. And that perfume, it lasts for about 2-3 days. Like, say you've sprayed it on a top and you've gone out, and then the top is left out in the balcony. In the morning when you get up, the entire balcony is smelling of that perfume, and then you come back the next day before you throw it to the wash, it's still smelling of that perfume.
2: Yeah.
3: And that's my personal experience, okay? It's just amazing. So those ones are about 15,000.
2: There you go.
3: But they're just a few of those. The rest are 10,000, and those last at least 24 hours. At least.
2: Superb.
3: Yeah.
2: So, find out and just visit luxperfumeoils.lk. Does Jem spray perfume on his head?
3: Hey, that's a good question. Do you?
2: No.
3: No, just not behind really. The ears and like over here, you don't like pat the head.
2: See, it's on just
3: back of
2: at the
3: neck.
2: Back of the it's on the shirt. It's always on my
3: not
2: cloth.
3: Not on your skin.
2: Not under the skin, unless if unless of course it's like a Lux perfume oil.
3: Okay.
2: That I'd use it like
3: the
2: a
3: oils.
2: Roll on.
3: Yeah. Yeah. That you're supposed to.
2: I used one. I don't know why I shouted. I'm so sorry. I used one when I had to go to the Abruzzes.
3: Okay.
2: Yes, I found it
3: perfect.
2: Very, my God.
3: Very useful.
2: Very, very useful.
3: Amazing.
2: It's fantastic. Just like that. And no, I don't spray it on my head. What a place to just sort of, you know. Hello there, young lady.
3: Nice to like spray a little bit on the head.
2: What? And then just stick my scalp in people's.
3: No,
2: pieces.
3: Like when you kiss someone, hello, like on a date, or if you're going to a party or something.
2: Bow my head, please kiss my head.
3: No, but when you like bend down to like say hi, then smell. Okay, never mind.
2: Oh, I see how that works.
3: Yeah.
2: That's genius, Auntie D. That is genius. Yes. Deepal has also texted in on the WhatsApp. WhatsApp.
3: Hi, Deepal. Hey, thanks for that WhatsApp. Jim and I were both watching it, and yeah, we really love that. What was
2: I'm
3: the name of it?
2: Very,
3: again?
2: Very proud of Deepal for sending this text in. He said, "Did that video show the monk coming back down from the cliff?" I don't think so.
3: Ah, no, it didn't show that. Actually,
2: Deepal says, which is a very, very astute observation, young man, and that. Is what I'd like to see around these parts. See, nothing gets by Deepal because he says to me, it sounds like AI.
3: Ah. Was it AI? Was it? It didn't look like it was AI.
2: We've been slopped.
3: Oh, no.
2: We've been slopped. I can't believe it. We've all been slopped. Now see, now my mom, I think my mom fell for it hook, line and sinker.
3: So both of us fell for it also, no?
2: Don't say that. Oh no.
3: I didn't even think that was AI because it looked...
2: This is the thing. I'm so glad. See, you can't trust what you see anymore online.
3: You can't.
2: This is where the issue is. It's no more about a fight for attention. It's now a fight for trust.
3: Yeah.
2: Who do you trust?
3: Exactly.
2: And I'm so happy that back on the show is Alliance Finance Company, PLC. Please, real round of applause, please.
3: Welcome back, AFC.
2: AFC is back, and I'm so glad that there are still organizations that have earned the trust that since 1956, in fact. Alliance Finance Company, PLC, is a central bank licensed financial institution, and it is one of the oldest institutes in the country, since 1956, to be exact. So, at Alliance Finance Company, PLC, they adopted the triple bottom line philosophy that includes not just profit. The people and the planet also need to profit from any kind of venture, and that's the kind of ethos that Alliance Finance Company, PLC, has been working on and has been working with, not working on, working with, and as a result of that, it stood by them in very, very good stead. And you can see right before your very eyes, companies that have not taken the triple bottom line philosophy, they are crashing all over the place. Have you heard the latest of this SpaceX?
3: No, what's the latest?
2: Shares are crashing all over the place.
3: Ah, yes.
2: Yeah. Everyone's slowly selling off all the shares because now they've just realized, wait a minute, hang on. I don't think anyone's going to buy all of this, all of this AI compute. Meta is having to lease out their excess compute because there's just not enough demand. Way too many AI companies, not enough demand. It's getting cheaper and it's turning out to be a little loss-making. You see it happening right before your very eyes, folks. So when there are organizations that have completely abandoned that kind of thinking, you know for a fact that you are absolutely safe when it comes to your fixed deposits, taking out a loan, maybe even opening up a savings account. Get in touch with Alliance Finance Company, PLC, on 1321.
3: I'm just trying to figure out if it's AI or not. I pulled up the video.
2: I see. You are perusing.
3: What do you think? It actually does look a little AI-ish.
2: Very
3: now.
2: AI-ish.
3: Yeah. Now that we've... Yeah, it's AI, isn't it?
2: That hop.
3: Yeah. There's no way, no?
2: What do you think? I think
3: we can send it to you guys if you want to take a look and make a call. Do you guys want to see the monk climbing vertically a rock face like a cliff? And then just you can check it out and let us just know if you think it's AI. I think it's AI. Deepal, you're right.
2: Deepal, you're absolutely right. I think you...
3: Oh, my.
2: Superb. Well, good catch. Good catch there, Deepal.
3: Yeah,
2: well
3: yeah,
2: done
3: indeed. It looks Sri Lankan as well. Gosh. Okay, let us know if you want to see that video.
2: Yes.
3: And we've got Crystal Jade on the show. Today is Friday, and that means they've got this fantastic set menu for two. It's only on Fridays. So if you're doing a little shopping at OGF, just head to level 6. It's the perfect shareable menu for two. It's priced at 8,500 net. That's for two of you. You get an appetizer, you get your mains, and you get a dessert. It's a promotional offer. So two starters, four main dishes, and two desserts. So head over to Crystal Jade, amazing Chinese food. Actually, it's Cantonese, authentic Cantonese. It's amazingly delicious. Head to Crystal Jade tonight.
2: Oh, yes. By the way, if you're thinking of just stopping by and doing some grocery shopping, and if you do see the delicious center-filled Rocoa chocolates, I seriously urge you to get a couple because you could be winning a signed jersey from a little known player known as Lionel Messi. And this guy has just been making waves during this World Cup.
3: Yep.
2: I mean, he's going to get this World Cup as well.
3: You think?
2: I have a very strange feeling about this.
3: Oh, are you calling it Argentina? Okay.
2: All right. So, if you want to claim your shot at history, it's very, very simple. Buy any Ritzbury Rocco or chocolate, scan the QR code on the pack, and there you will find a code. You just need to visit the competition website, enter in the code, and you're pretty much good to go. Okay, and you need to upload a picture onto that website as well. So, register, enter the unique code given from the website, upload a picture, you're

0: There's this message in on the WhatsApp line. Hey Dinasha, I want to dedicate a shout out to Shashika, Bulu, Mandy and Min, who are listening in right now. Reason being, they drove us all around the place since morning on vacation from Mrs. Shankar. They're listening to Kiss right now.
1: Hey, welcome to Sri Lanka. What were those names? Shashika, Balu, I like it.
0: No, I don't think his name is Balu. It's Bulu. Bulu.
1: Must be Balu. Like the bear.
0: Like Bulat Singh.
1: Like the bear, Balu.
0: Shashika Bulu and Mandy Min.
1: Mandy and Min or Mandy Min? Okay, but hi to everyone.
0: Johnny, that's the first question that ran through my mind as well. Is that Balu the bear?
1: Balu the bear.
0: Balu the bear. Anthony says, don't cry for me, Argentina. Ranga wants to see the clip. It's 0785-969-969. You have a full session dedicated to you. This is Shashika, Bulu and Mandy Min.
1: Yeah, I mean, it's the Kiss session, so fantastic party music to get your weekend started.
0: All of that happening next. Bulu Gahena.
1: Ah, not Balu then.
0: Ah.
1: Okay.
0: That's a tricky one.
1: That's a good one.
0: My gosh, imagine. Look at the way you can mispronounce that Bulu Gahena when you spell it in English.
1: Yeah.
0: It's B-U-L-U, right? Gahena.
1: Yeah. That's tricky.
0: Our hearts go out to you, Bulu. I too have to deal with a similar sort of
1: surname. I know. You've also got a tricky one.
0: Yeah.
1: Yeah.
0: Every time I drop it, people look at me like as if I just made it up then and there. No, it's a real... No, that's my actual name. And then I have to give my... What is that? The middle
1: thorny
0: name?
1: Thorny tree. You're a thorny tree.
0: Yeah.
1: Katugaha.
0: Just the worst.
1: Do you have a gay name by any chance?
0: Yes.
1: You do?
0: Jem.
1: No. Jem Gay Chamindra Katuga?
0: Yes. It's Jemendrala Gay.
1: Jemendra Lage. Okay.
0: Jemendra Lage.
1: I like it. Okay.
0: Superb. They are laughing their heads off right now in the car. Is this text that we got?
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6: And this is the KISS Overdrive.
7: We've got some of our colleagues over here joining us just to keep us entertained.
6: Yes.
7: Cameron and Kira.
6: Cameron and Kira are here. And if you haven't heard of Cameron and Kira, don't worry about it. Cameron, what time is your show?
8: Sundays 2 to 5.
9: Sundays 2 to 5.
7: No, yes. You do a show every day before us.
8: Oh, yeah. She's not on that issue.
7: No, but
8: oh, okay,
7: your
8: so, yeah.
7: Show.
8: It's the pick me. I mean the pick up.
6: Yes.
7: Yes. He's well, here every day before us. He's the voice you hear.
6: Yeah.
7: And then on weekends, it's Kira.
8: Kira and Cameron on the KISS Weekend.
6: Excellent.
7: Kira, say hi. You don't have a mic. Take the mic.
10: Hello, guys. I'm here.
6: That should do. And it's time now for today's FIFA World Cup update. It's 0785-969-969 if you are texting in for the first time. And here to give us the update is none other than our very own Cameron. That's what she said.
7: Jones.
6: John.
7: John or
6: Jones? John.
8: John.
6: I want John.
8: John. Sure.
6: John. Do John. Yeah. Be John.
8: Okay.
7: Okay, now what's the news? You wanted to tell us something?
8: Right, so now this news is because the final is happening on Sunday.
7: Yeah.
8: And so third place, going to be competing France versus England, mm-hmm. which is like going to be a good match because the English does not like the French and the French does not like the English.
7: Yeah. When is that match?
8: Sunday, on the 19th.
7: Okay.
8: 19th.
7: Okay.
8: And then on the 20th of July, we are going to be having the massive final. Argentina versus Spain.
7: Mm-hmm.
8: Argentina. So the reason why this match is very important is because the current prince of Barcelona, which is Lamine Yamal, is going to be facing the
6: king. Well done. Well done for saying
7: Barcelona.
8: Well, I'm a fan.
7: Super job though, Cameron.
6: Just like a native.
7: Right.
6: Wow.
8: Okay, Barcelona. Barcelona.
7: Okay, fine. No. Good job.
8: So
7: okay.
8: The prince is going to be facing the king, which is Lionel Messi. But the king of Barcelona is Messi.
6: Wait, hang on. The king the king is going to do what to Messi?
8: Oh my God. So, the current prince of Barcelona, which is the Spanish Lamine Yamal, is going to be facing the Argentinian Lionel Messi,
7: right.
8: Who used to be the king of Barcelona.
7: I don't get it.
6: What? The king of football. The king of football.
7: Oh.
6: Not the actual king.
8: Oh my God. Barcelona
6: of Spain.
8: Is a football club.
7: Goodness.
6: Barcelona football.
7: Cameron?
6: Club.
8: I forgot you two don't know. Oh, I forgot.
7: I was so confused.
6: Yeah. Kira, did you get any of that?
10: No, I did get.
7: You're a football fan?
10: Yes.
7: Right, okay. So that's why. Because I was like, what does that mean?
8: Okay. Yes, it's a football. Barcelona is a very famous football club.
7: So you should have.
8: I forgot.
6: If you had said Barcelona FC,
7: yes,
6: we would have understood.
8: True.
7: But I was thinking of the city.
6: And I was like, because Spain actually has a king.
8: I forgot.
7: Exactly.
8: I forgot that.
10: So you were thinking about the kingdom?
7: Yes. I was thinking the actual king of Spain.
6: Oh my God. Why has the king got involved?
7: We were both like, wait, what?
6: Why has the king of Spain got involved?
8: Yeah.
6: What is he going to do? He's going to wax Lionel Messi?
8: No. Okay, talk.
7: When was Messi the king of Spain? I was like, wait, what?
6: This has gone so far downhill.
8: Okay.
6: All right.
8: Right. Talk about
7: regroup. Okay,
6: starting
7: again. Continue. Now we're with you.
8: Back to whacking Messi. So Argentina went against England, right?
7: Yeah.
8: So England, until the last 80 minutes, they were dominating the match. They had 1-0. And Argentina couldn't get through the defense and the goalkeeper.
6: Yeah.
8: Then Jude Bellingham, I think you saw this meme where Lionel Messi did...
7: Okay.
8: It was a meme going around. That's because Jude Bellingham told Lionel Messi in the middle of the match, he's like, you got the referees on your side, something like that. Oh. I mean, a lot of people have speculations. Oh. Messi didn't say a word. He looked at him, he was like...
10: It probably hit him hard. So he was like, you know what? I'm going to show you who I am.
7: Oh, okay.
8: You know? So within the last... less than 10 minutes, like 6 minutes, he assisted in scoring 2 goals, which put Argentina through.
7: Yeah.
8: So most of the famous footballers said, never get Messi angry. And that's the Messi's angry face.
7: But now, Argentina is under investigation for that banner they took around after the victory, the Falklands banner.
11: Ah, yes.
7: Yeah, they took that around, and then England has complained to the governing board, and now Argentina is under investigation because they say politics should never make it into the field of any sport.
11: Isn't that incident number two?
8: Yes.
11: This is incident number two.
7: It's incident number two, yeah.
11: First one was you had the Egyptian team that was... just flashing the flag. No, was it the Egyptian team?
7: The investigation was for the Egyptian match, right?
8: It was that flag that they were flashing.
11: They were flashing the Israeli
8: flag. You asked me and I didn't know what was going on.
11: Someone was flashing the Israeli flag at the Egyptian team.
7: Yeah.
11: And the Egyptian team just got...
7: So that's the second one now.
11: That's right. All of this in-depth World Cup updates right here on your KISS Overdrive.
8: What?
7: Okay, I'm going to ask you guys because we won't meet before the final. Oh, is the final Monday night Sri Lanka time?
8: 20th.
7: Monday early morning.
8: So 20th, yes.
7: So Monday early morning. Okay, so what are your predictions? Who's going to win? Kira?
10: I think Argentina.
7: Okay.
8: Argentina.
7: All right, okay.
11: Argentina.
7: Okay.
8: Tina going to win.
10: Who do you all think are going to win?
7: I'm not a fan. I watched a couple of matches here and there, but Jem also thinks Argentina.
11: Yeah,
8: because
11: we
8: had a bet. She said France, I said Brazil. Now both of them are out.
10: Okay,
7: now both are out.
10: France did its best. Weren't you supporting Spain? Why did you switch?
7: But he's a Messi fan, so he won't support Spain over Messi.
8: Aren't you my junior? You aren't supposed to be talking.
11: Oh, he's pulling rank. Oh, no.
7: Said you're not supposed to be talking.
11: Alistair, that's what she said.
7: Cameron, what she said.
11: Just pulled rank.
8: Yeah.
11: Live.
7: Hilarious. You're hilarious.
11: Live Cameron. on the football update. incredible scenes right here on the KISS Overdrive. So this is going to be, can I be very, very honest?
8: Yes.
11: Is it not going to make any impact on my life whatsoever?
7: Same.
11: I'm going to still be really, really glad that, I was really not bothered about this World Cup 2026.
10: But at least it comes every 4 years only.
11: I couldn't care less.
8: Within the next 4 years, you might not see us. This might never happen again. Like, you know, this is something you can carry, like the memory.
11: I have better memory. much better memory.
8: Thank
7: you. But you know, he said this exact same thing about the Cricket World Cup as well that I was very excited about. He's like, Dinasha, I really don't care.
8: What do you care about?
10: Cats.
11: Yes, I do actually. That's more concerning for me.
7: That's valid.
8: Okay.
11: sure. There you go.
7: Right.
11: I shouldn't have worn this apron to work today. is that what's giving it away? I've started lactating. great. Now I have a hot flash. It's 6:32. It's Friday, the 17th of July. You're listening to Low Testosterone Gym. And Auntie D, it's 6:32. And that is your football update. But sorry, Alistair, is there anything else that you want to close with?
7: Damn, call him one name every time.
11: I'm sorry, what's
7: confused.
11: His name again?
7: Cameron.
11: Cameron John.
8: What?
11: Whatever your name is, or is there anything else that you need to? Is there anything else that we need to know?
8: Drive safe.
11: That's it. So
7: okay.
8: Yeah.
7: Okay. No, he meant football related, but that's okay.
8: I mean nothing. Just
7: all
8: that's
7: good.
8: It. That's it.
7: Okay.
8: Yes.
11: Superb. All right. Thanks a lot, Cameron. Much appreciated. And also, Kira, thank you for stopping by as well, and also for giving some sort of enthusiasm to this.
10: You're welcome.
7: Now listen to these guys on the weekend. Your show again.
8: The KISS Weekend at 2 to 5, Cameron and Kira.
11: There you go.
7: From Saturday and Sunday.
8: Saturday, KISS Sessions, and she's going to be emceeing. I'm going to be watching.
10: He's the senior, so he'll be watching all.
8: Watching, yes, watching all. Not super. In that way.
7: Okay.
8: But,
11: it's fantastic.
8: Thank you.
11: just the blind
7: we still don't know the time.
8: Oh, yeah, 5 to 8. 5 to 8. K sessions, 5 to 8.
7: Okay. It'll be these two. Saturday and Sunday, 5 to 8. Say hi.
11: All right. It's 6:33. So there you have it. España versus Argentina. That's the big final that's happening on Sunday. And I'm so excited.
7: Yeah, I can tell.
11: I am like, you know. Can you?
7: I can't even see anymore.
11: I can't see straight.
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0: Kiss Overdrive.
19: Yes, it is the Kiss Overdrive. It is the K-Sessions edition of it. And it's 6:53. Lots of messages have come in on the WhatsApp line. Excuse me, I need to clear my throat.
13: All right. Well, I can't see the WhatsApp line, so
19: oh, sorry,
13: I couldn't even get into it.
19: Yeah, so yep. So, sir. There's CJ who has texted in with a good evening, Gem and Dinasha. So, what are your plans for the weekend? And when you're dictating into the phone to type, the word Gem doesn't come.
13: Okay.
19: It comes as Jim.
13: Okay.
19: But Dinasha's name comes properly.
13: Right.
19: I'm going to be spending most of the weekend screaming out the balcony.
13: Okay.
19: I thought that's a very soul cleansing thing to do.
13: Also for your neighbors.
19: That I don't care. That I don't know. Right. I'm not bothered about those things. I don't care about the outside world.
13: Yeah.
19: Okay. Sherry has also asked us this question. Guys, do you like the old studio or the new place? I love the new place.
13: I like the new place. I actually love it.
19: And then she says, I think the old place is better.
13: Now, how do you know, Sherry? We've given you gifts. We've invited you more than a dozen times and you never come. So how would you know the old place is better?
19: Yeah.
13: You sent your mom to pick up your gifts.
19: Oh, yes.
13: So you're never getting a gift ever again from us.
19: That's right. Because you never come and say hi to us. And then, I'm going
13: hurt.
19: To admit it. That's right.
13: Yeah, we're hurt.
19: We're slightly offended.
13: Yeah.
19: What is this music immediately?
13: What is that?
19: I'm not kidding. This is what I had playing in my head after I visited Crystal Jade.
13: Oh, yes. Actually, they do play music like that.
19: Oh, my goodness.
13: And today is the perfect day to head there because Fridays is their dinner for two and it's just 8,500 rupees. And you get two appetizers, you get four main dishes, you get two desserts. And it is just so delicious. You will fall in love with Crystal Jade and want to head there every single day. And when you do, make sure you try out some of their dim sum as well. They've got the best dim sum in town. And so only on Fridays, it's that set menu for two. Head over to OGF Mall, level 6. That's where you'll find Crystal Jade.

0: have some green tea, please?
1: Yes. 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
0: If you don't mind, just top up the green tea.
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0: 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They're wiping out bills for up to 20 million rupees, and yours could be one of those bills that gets wiped out. 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
1: Yes. CJ has also asked a question here. I'll get your question in just a second, but right now I need to tell you that there is something massive that you need to keep in mind if you do stop by at the shops, and if you see the delicious Ritzberry Rocola. 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There is a jersey that is being given away, and it's all thanks to our friends at Ritzberry Rocola. And it's a very, very simple scenario. There will be a QR code on that Ritzberry Rocola, which you need to scan. And then you will receive a code, which you have to enter in the website competition. 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So if you were to visit the Facebook page, the Ritzberry Rocola Facebook page, you will see the competition website link. Click that link, enter the code that you have scanned off your Ritzberry Rocola into that website, upload a picture of it, and you're pretty much in the running to win that signed jersey of Lionel Messi's. So, get yourself those Ritzberry Rocolas if you are stopping by at any shop that you are stopping at.
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1: Sorry about that.
0: That's fine.
1: One of these knobs are sticky. I can't believe I said that, but that's what it is. Oh gosh, I see how that sounded. 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Don't forget the number. It's 0777-584-878. Right. Ah, Aunt D.
0: Yeah.
1: Have you checked out any Dongfengs recently? Have you maybe, no?
0: The only Dongfeng I dream about is the 007, but I know the others are beautiful as well and so reasonably priced. But if I had a choice, it would be the 007.
1: Without a doubt.
0: Yep.
1: Without a doubt. All you need to do is call this number up and check out the Dongfeng 007 over the weekend and give it a couple of test drives. I say couple of test drives because, trust me, you're not going to want to get out of that car. It happened to me. And I was like, Dinasha was like, the show is starting.
0: We've got to go. We have to get out of this car.
1: Just one. And then, of course, the good gentleman that was doing the demonstration also said, I was getting late.
0: Can you leave?
1: Please,
0: just like get out.
1: Don't mind. Here, the leaflets. Here, leaflets. 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All you need to do is call the number that I'm about to give you, and I missed this part. You get up to 530 kilometers of range on a single charge with your Dongfeng 007. Here's the number, 074-272-7276. Michelle has also texted on the WhatsApp line. Hi, Michelle. Hi.
0: Hi, Michelle. After a while. How's it going?
1: He says, say hi to CJ. Now, which CJ is this? Is this the CJ that is our listener CJ, or is there another CJ whose name is CJ?
0: Yeah, which CJ? Maybe he has a friend named CJ.
1: Can the real CJ please stand up? Please stand up. Ranga wants to see this. See the clip of this the monk. That
0: I closed it. Now I won't be able to find it again. If you Google a monk climbing rock face, that's what I Googled. It came.

0: 321. That's the number to Alliance Finance Company PLC. Ask about your 7 series fixed deposits with interest rates going up to 13+%. Okay, 13.26% if I'm not mistaken. So just call that number up. These interest rates are subject to change. So it's 1321. That's the number. That's the hotline number to Alliance Finance Company PLC. All right, 7:04 is the time right now. Yeah, I found out something very interesting about James Gandolfini. You remember James Gandolfini?
1: Sopranos, right?
0: From the Sopranos, yep. Woke up this morning, rooms in your eyes.
1: I don't know what you're doing though.
0: Woke up this morning. Oh, we're live. No, this is radio. I forgot. But you know, he did something very nice, sir, for his folk. When he died, he left $7 million to the crew members of Sopranos.
1: Really?
0: Yeah.
1: Wow, I didn't know that. Okay.
0: $7 million to be distributed amongst 230-odd crew members.
1: Still, that's pretty amazing.
0: That's a really big amount. That was like
1: huge.
0: That's about $300,000 each.
1: Wow.
0: How fantastic is that? One of the crew members was about to have his house taken away from him when he received this check just in time, and he was able to keep the house. The bank didn't foreclose on his house.
1: That's so cool.
0: How that? Yeah. James Gandolfini. Even in his passing, he has conducted himself meritoriously. Very good. Very good. Very good. I hope everyone learns a lesson by this. Hmm. Play this voice message. It's CJ. Somebody's... what is this? Somebody, the previous DJ might have put... might have been fingering some of the knobs here, is what CJ says on the WhatsApp line. Dinasha just vomited in her mouth.

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8: The K sessions are going to continue in just a couple of minutes. And it is the KISS Overdrive that you are tuned into. CJ, we listened to your voice note, CJ. And Andini, would you like to respond?
9: Hilarious. He says, God will bring me Dongfeng 007 only if I take CJ for a drive down Marine Drive in my car.
8: That's right.
9: Because apparently I promised him this some 520 million years ago. But funny, CJ. Thank you.
8: But what if it's on the bonnet?
9: Ah, put CJ on the bonnet and then I drive down Marine Drive.
8: That's right.
9: I like it.
8: On his back. Come on, CJ.
9: That's fun.
8: Still a drive.
9: Get the sea breeze in your hair. And the scenery that you pass by at sunset.
8: Or full, what do you call this stance? Like a star jump. Face down star jump.
9: I am the king of the world pose.
8: On the hood.
9: Yeah.
8: On the hood of
9: on
8: the car.
9: On the hood of the car.
8: No, don't do that on the hood of the car.
9: Yeah. I can't put things on the hood of the car anyway. Yeah. Okay.
8: But if you like tie him with like a bed sheet or something. That and you know, we'll take his watch off. I think that would be nice.
9: Oh gosh,
8: that'll be nice. You know, he can be in the Superman pose.
9: Right.
8: We tie him with bed sheets onto the hood of the car, and then we go. How perfect!
9: I'm just picturing that. You know, hilarious.
8: Yeah. It's like I'm CJ. it's. CJ, what do you think? I think that's a great idea. I think we need to do this. Okay. So, send in your thoughts. Okay. All right. This is a very, very good chance that you might miss out if you don't listen to what I have to say now. If you do stop by at the shops and if you do see the delicious Ritzbury Rocoa, you need to pick up a couple of those slabs because there is a QR code on those slabs of Ritzbury Rocoa. And all you have to do is scan that QR code and you will be given a code. Now you need to enter that number into the competition website. The competition website is on the Ritzbury Rocoa socials. So just visit any of the Ritzbury Rocoa Facebook pages, Instagram pages, and you will see the URL that will give you the chance to enter the number that is on the scanned QR code. It's as simple as that. Enter that number and you're pretty much good to go. Enter it in the competition website. Pick up as many Ritzbury Rockoas because there is a good chance that you will win a signed jersey of Lionel Messi. It's a Lionel Messi signed jersey that our friends at Ritzbury Rockoa are giving away, and you will stand a chance of winning it. So if you do see it, grab as many slabs of Ritzbury Rockoa, the center-filled indulgence, at the shops today. Don't forget, it's a Lionel Messi jersey that's been given away.
9: Now it's dinner time and it is Friday night. 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
8: There you go. And yeah, there might be a chance that the fuel prices might go back up again. No, Auntie B.
9: Oh, I hope not. But yes, oil prices are climbing steadily globally. Because of the situation, it's getting a little hairy again.
8: Yeah.
9: Man.
8: And why do they call it Brent Sweet Crude?
9: Sweet?
8: Yeah. It's called Brent Sweet Crude.
9: Oh, I didn't see
8: because
9: that.
8: Because taste.
9: I just thought Brent Crude. I didn't see the sweet.
8: And then what is West Texas Intermediary?
9: Yeah, I don't know. But yeah, it's everywhere.
8: I have no idea what this means. 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
9: That's right. 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Have a beautiful weekend. We'll catch up with you on Monday. We've got one more message before we go.
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9: Yeah.
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9: Yeah. 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
8: There you go. The EDPs, no?
9: Yeah.
8: 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Mm-hmm. They'll do an EDP for you.
9: Yeah.
8: Okay. 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All right. 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Right? 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
9: Okay. Right, that's a sign.
8: That's a sign.
9: We gotta go.
8: Yeah,
9: we'll catch you on Monday. Stay safe and play safe.
8: Have a beautiful weekend.

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Alright then, 8 p.m. on the dot, the biggest night all across Sri Lanka, biggest of the week. I am soundtracking whatever it is that you are getting up to, and right now, it is the biggest.

My name is Cruz, here with you live in the mix of the biggest party on the radio. It's a massive weekend. We got an ice cream carnival. Yep, that's right. We got a pet expo and we got the World Cup final. Big weekend. You know what? It might just be the biggest of the year. So whatever you are up to now through then, get this in your phone. 07-85-969-969. Save that number now because you need to come on through loud and proud on K Sessions.

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Alright, we are on lock on the biggest party on the radio. Ice cream carnival tomorrow, by the way, in the best city in the world. Anybody coming? Alright, what's happening, man? What's cracking? What's up? Get involved. 0785-969-969. Just like Dinity. Dinity and the girls are pre-gaming at home in Nugegoda before hitting Rhythm and Blues tonight. Big 46 celebration. Oh my god, happy weekend, happy birthday.

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Whatever you are up to, you are welcome here on Case Sessions. This is KISS. All right, come on through. Let's get it on the best night of the week. 0785-969-969. Look, there's one thing and one thing I want to do. I want to get you on the show. I want to get you on the dance floor on the biggest party on the radio.

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7: 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This is teledrama like you have never experienced it before. Every story with a new flavor of human emotion. We are bringing the scale, the passion, and the magic of the silver screen straight to your living room. Before the gods, even emperors are ordinary, but destiny always has a way of breaking the rules. World where seven of each exist, one extraordinary king stands entirely alone. This is the mesmerizing chronicle of a royal family whose minds paint the universe, dreaming in vivid, impossible colors that outshine the grandest tapestries of the realm. A masterpiece of imagination, a feast of different creative flavors. This is royalty like you have never seen it before. Nila Bala Kare Eti Ola Mula Pure. 6th of July, every Monday to Thursday at 7 p.m. on CFTV. Say, make
8: another hit. Yo, what up? I'm Travis Scott.
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10: 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This is Tiger.
0: This is K-Session.

What's cracking? How are you doing tonight? We got somebody in on the WhatsApp on the show. How are you doing, my darling? How are you good? I would do the whole damn thing again. Somebody shouting out her cousins, Ishani, coming to road tripping down from Kandy tonight.

And it's a celebration and a promotion. Ruan Night, the backyard hangout. Congratulations, man. He's got himself a little promotion on the job.

whatever it might be, celebration, promotion, or just a situation, I want you here on the show with me together tonight, together tomorrow. We're gonna catch vibes together here on K Sessions with Cruz.

0: 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More music, less commercials. K-Sessions.
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the beat drops heavy, hard and thick here on Kiss 96.9, 30 past and 9, Cruise here with you. This is gonna be the best shout out of the night. Jess is on the WhatsApp. She is setting up for her baby boy, Jaden's first birthday tomorrow. So adorable. Oh my God, that is great. Best believe the soundtrack tonight is elite for you. Jess, Jaden, happy birthday, happy Friday. From me to you, your boy Cruz on the controls here on K Sessions on Kiss.

Yeah, right, picture that with a Kodak. Or better yet, go to Times Square, take a picture of me with a Kodak. 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And tonight, let's enjoy life.

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0: This is K Sessions.

All right, biggest party on the radio. It's a big night on the ground for Kevin and the boys on the shift tonight. So much drama, FIFA action over the weekend, so much build-up, so much to look forward to. Kevin and the boys are split right down the middle. Kevin Dillon and Jonathan saying it's a messy World Cup this year. Yes, it is. Messy and ugly because Ronaldo is the GOAT. Made some enemies there. And Netmi is in with a shout out for her dad. They are on the drive back from accounts class. Oh my god, so late.

had a lot of FIFA World Cup. Whatever it is, come on through, get involved. Let us know your plans so that we can soundtrack your life 24/7, 365 on KISS 969.

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I want to hear from you tonight. 0785-969-969. 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

Tarushi and Rubini. Tarushi saying, my friend is a teacher at Lyceum International. Even teachers need a Friday night out. Oh,

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My name is Cruz, 0785-969-969. 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

0: Kiss Session sitting hard on the biggest party night of the week. What's happening? What's good? 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Non-stop bassline heavy club anthems coming at you now through dawn. Suresh from Malabe is on saying, you are completely blowing out my speakers. Well, that's what I'm here to do. Shout out from Miranda and the crew out in Bamba saying, Kiss Sessions is a vibe tonight. 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What's good? 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I hope you have a great night. Happy weekend.
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0: man, it's been such a vibe hanging out on the biggest party on the radio, K-Sessions on Kiss 969. But it's time for me to head on out, get my night started, open up the weekend. I hope you had a great time. Thank you for hanging out wherever you've been tuning in from. And all I wish for you is all peace, love and soul. I'll catch you again tomorrow. Till then, it's your boy signing off, saying make jokes, no stress. Love, live life, proceed and progress. I'm out. Good night.
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1: I know exactly, like, I played you the track, you're like, I know exactly what to do, and then you wrote it, like, the next day.
2: I actually wrote it in, I remember where I was in a hotel room in New York, in bed, about 8 o'clock in the morning, and I woke up, because for some reason, I'd, like, dreamed it in my head, what I was going to do, like, all the, like...
1: So it's not talent, it accidentally happened.
2: It's just dreams, yeah, and then I woke up, and then, like, typed it all out, and then recorded it, like, a day later, and sent it to you, and I remember you liked it.
1: I did like it. You're listening to
3: Kiss 969.

0: Kiss Q.
1: Hey, yo, Jason.
2: Oh, yeah! Oh, yeah! Oh, yeah!
1: Say something to her. Holler at her.
2: I got one question.

0: Drew and Alex from the Chainsmokers. Here's our song, Roses. The song never says roses in it. The feeling of the lyrics is lovey-dovey.
1: Kiss 969.